It's Wink Mooney and them and all their shenanigans. We throw it back, man. But first, we mix it up on Friday nights right here on 90.7 FM.

Jazz and More. And for those of you that are under 50, you know we have to move the numbers up. For those of you that are under 50, you just do not understand the impact that the godfather of soul has put on music, man. James Brown, man. It's just amazing how his sound continues decade

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My name is DJ Travis Galesman. If you just tune in, you just got the town. From 7 to 10, man, we mix up all the classics from every decade. We even take this party outside under the stars on the first Friday in the summertime. Coming up September 4th, it's a playlist concert series. The September edition. Oh, man, the holiday edition. All your cousins, all your friends are going to be in town. Friday, getting off the plane, man. I want y'all just drive them around the city. It's nothing like driving around the city listening to this radio station, man. 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So when that plane hit,

Summertime, right there, right wing. That song had us captivated in Summertime here in North Carolina. Central University. Shout out to my man DJ Nabs. That used to be our theme song back in the day. Speaking of theme songs, here's another one. Let's go back to 1976, Wink. Love is the message, man. A lot of folks do not understand.

0: turned into Connecticut.
1: Yeah, because you remember when, in 1976, disco was the most prominent music. Hip-hop really wasn't a thing. It was a that, but it wasn't a thing.
0: Not yet.
1: It was not quite there. It was just right on the cusp.
0: It was on the way.
1: It was right there.
0: We were Grandmaster Flash,
1: and then the
0: Funky
1: Blackout
0: Four.
1: Happened.
0: Yeah,
1: you know what happened? When the blackout happened, all the ninjas went into the streets and started looting all the record stores and the music stores.
0: I still got my television
1: stores.
0: Now. Hey, hey, look, I'm going to tell you. What I remember most about that, the summer of 76, right?
1: Yeah.
0: Is when the sanitation, it affected the sanitation.
1: Yeah.
0: The smell was so bad.
1: Yes.
0: I'm in New Haven.
1: Yeah.
0: Which is an hour north of New York City.
1: Yeah.
0: You can smell the sewage depending on the wind. No lie.
1: And you know what? I believe that's when the rats came and never left.
0: Ah, they still there, baby.
1: It's nothing like being on a New York City street and see a couple of rats scurry on the sidewalk.
0: Or better, on the train. On the train, yeah.

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0: getting you ready for the Playlist Concert Series. The first Friday of every month, coming to the final two, September 4th, Durham Central Park. We had a superb time last time. And no doubt, September 4th is going to be incredible. Durham Central Park, man, we're going to be partying outside under the stars, rain or shine.
1: Hey, turn it up, turn it up, turn it up.
0: Then on the following day, man, we're going to get on a caravan and head to High Point. John Coltrane International Jazz and Blues Festival. And yours truly will be one of the featured artists for the event. This is my third year holding it down for 90.7 FM WNCU. This year, man, we're going to have some incredible artists, man. Lettucey is going to be there. Marcus Anderson is going to be there. Mike Phillips is going to be there. Anthony Crawford. It's going to be great. Get your tickets. Coltrane Jazz Fest, rain or shine. It makes no difference, man. It's one of a great, it's a beautiful experience. And you want to get tickets?

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And speaking of more, we got more throwbacks in old school coming up at 10 o'clock with my mans and them. Wink Moody and all that shenanigans.

the songs I played during this set. Like that freak, that freak out chief. The first time I ever snuck out of a house to a party was, that song was the song. And I remember getting on the school bus that day. The song had just came out. And we was hearing that song everywhere, and it was playing on the school bus. And my friend was turning, she had one of those late birthdays, so she was like 6 to 8 months older than us. So she was turning 15 and I was 14.

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But she said she was not gonna let me go. So I let about 8 o'clock come around. 8 o'clock, and I climbed out the window. And when I got to the club, oh, freak out! They didn't card people back in 1974, man, in Scotland County, man. They did not card people. As long as you have full shine shoes, button down shirt. It was a free party. It was a birthday party. Now, I went to another party. Remember the Don't Stop Till You Get Enough? I think I was about 12 years old when that song came out. That was the only song they had at the party. We played this song 50 times. I mean, like 50 times in a row. And remember, the disco versions were like 9 minutes long, right? The whole night, one song for a bunch of 12-year-olds.

WNCU, the Triangle's only station for jazz and more. My name is DJ Travis Gales, man. I'm wrapping up the show, but I'm turning it over. Turning to Wink Moody on duty. Throwing it back from 10 to midnight. Wink Moody and them and all that shenanigans. On my way home back to Raleighwood. Shout out to the Bull City that holds it down, man, every Friday night from 7 to 10. And tomorrow, Wink, man, I got a couple of pool parties tomorrow, man. I can't give you a couple of, I can't give you the locations because I want y'all to crash the party, man. It kind of private and exclusive. But I can't bring a couple of cousins. They said I could bring a couple of cousins, okay? All right, Wink Moody's up next, man. Y'all have a good weekend. Be safe out here.

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3: 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It's Wink Moody. 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

kiddies, my grandkids are listening. Special dedication to my children, grandchildren. Little song for you right here. Slick Rick, Children's Story, 90.7 WNCO. 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

0: cold inside here in the building. I normally like it chilly, but it's too chilly even for me. With that said, special dedication, Brooklyn Mint, Biggie, Black Rob, and the infamous inmate P. Diddy. Let's do it. Brooklyn Mint, 94.7 WNCU.
1: Cold outside. Oh. Yeah. 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Bad boy, bad boy.
2: So off. 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So off. 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
1: Big Booty. He is the man. He is the man.
2: Yeah. 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
1: 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Yeah. One Ladies shot. 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

0: almost got taken on the story just like this, and it actually happened. If not for another co-worker. Life being told. Here we go.
1: And now for my next number, I'd like to return to the classics. Perhaps the most famous classic in all the world of music. World of music.
2: Fun, baby.
0: Here's another one. Life's lesson being told. Classic. The Grandmaster, Flash, and the Furious Five. So it's called White Line. Basically saying, say no to drugs, right? This is how hip hop was doing when we were doing what we were doing. Trying to knowledge you on something. Doing it like this through music, art, theater, and more.
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0: Shout out my man DJ Craze, DJ Shout, Two Mellows, all right? Bass. Can I forgive my man DJ Swank up in Detroit? Just holler at a brother. Okay. Proceed.

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0: Ah, yeah, baby. 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Next mellow about to play, Spoonie G was with Kumo D, L.A. 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They used to do the Treacherous Three, but right now, Love Rap, Spoonie G.
1: You say you're one for the trouble, two for the time. Come on, y'all, let's rock the...

0: 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At the count of three, I want everybody in the place to be to make some noise if you're down with me. 1, 2, 3.
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0: Shout out to Kamala Harris, right?

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Hopefully we'll get together on next Friday at 10 o'clock until midnight. I'm outie like Kirk Gowdy. Like you know, I got to run like two butt cheeks. I got to split tight.

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A very groovy ending to Brad Mehldau's cover of the Beatles' Blackbird. Jorge Rossi with him on drums, Larry Grenadier on bass. Thanks for listening to Jazz with me. I'm Janie Lee Ross. You can get in touch anytime and let us know what you love about jazz. 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And I have more jazz takes on Beatles tunes coming up.

a set of rearranged Beatles tunes. That was George Benson from The Other Side of Abbey Road, released right on the heels of the original Abbey Road, a big Creed Taylor production there. George Benson singing so sweetly like an angel, Here Comes the Sun, and then I Want You, She's So Heavy. Before that, another wonderful guitarist, Gene Bertoncini, his arrangement of Eleanor Rigby, and kicked off the set with a little engineering magic, Ray Charles singing The Long and Winding Road, and mixed posthumously with a modern-day version of the Count Basie Orchestra from Ray Sings and Basie Swings. I'm Jana Lee Ross. Thanks for listening to Jazz With Me.

Here's some cool 60s movie music for you now. Picture ever sexy Paul Newman as private investigator Harper. The score was composed by Johnny Mandel, and this is an arrangement from Ed Thigpen on his 1966 release, Out of the Storm. Ed Thigpen on drums, great players with him. Kenny Burrell playing guitar, Herbie Hancock, Ron Carter on bass, and the trumpet is played upon by Clark Terry.

Jimmy McGriff leading the ensemble from the organ from his Straight Up CD, the horn section, David Newman and Frank West. Before that, Bags Groove, Oscar Peterson's Night Train Classic Trio record with him, Ray Brown on bass, Ed Thigpen playing drums. And before that, Ed Thigpen's record, Out of the Storm, released a few years after that. What a band with him. Herbie Hancock on piano, Ron Carter on bass, Clark Terry playing trumpet, Kenny Burrell on guitar. I'm Jana Lee Ross. Thanks so much for listening to Jazz with me. 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

Gene Bertoncini, wonderful guitarist with strings. Cole Porter's You'd Be So Nice to Come Home To. I'm Jana Lee Ross. Thanks so much for listening to Jazz With Me. 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

I like New York in June. How about you? The great Burton Lane Standard with lyrics by Ralph Fried, performed in Norway in 1989. That's from Standards in Norway Live. Keith Jarrett with the Usual Suspects on the bass and drums. That would be Gary Peacock on bass, Jack DeJohnette on drums, his longtime side men, live in Norway. And the Norwegians seem to enjoy the heck out of it. I'm Jana Lee Ross. Thanks so much for listening to Jazz with me. 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

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That was Everything I Love from Pure Desmond, the pure sound of a dry martini. That is what Paul Desmond himself said was the sound he was trying to conjure out of his alto saxophone. Did I tell you the tune? Everything I Love. Before that, Oscar Peterson and Louis Armstrong together and Cole Porter. It's almost too much of a good thing. And then you throw in Herb Ellis on guitar, Ray Brown on bass, and Louis Belson on drums. 1957, it's a desert island record. Cole Porter's Let's Do It. And Lewis sings all the verses. Before that, Love for Sale, Chet Baker from Chet's Choice, Philip Catherine joining him on guitar. I'm Jana Lee Ross. Thanks for listening to Jazz With Me.

Great Arrangements by Billy May, recorded in 1959. That is my own personal goddess of swing, Anita O'Day, from Anita O'Day Swings Cole Porter. You're listening to Jazz.

The tune Daphne, written by Django Reinhardt, and that from a CD called Paris Encounter, featuring Django Reinhardt's artistic foil, Stefan Grappelli, playing violin, and Gary Burton on vibes. And the Paris session was in 1969. Before that, Polka Dots and Moonbeams, a Jimmy Van Heusen standard, Joey DeFrancesco playing organ, Houston Person joining him on sax. And we kicked off the set with Watermelon Man, probably Herbie Hancock's best known tune. 1962 was the year. Taken Off was the record. I'm Jana Lee Ross. Thanks for listening to Jazz. Here's Shirley Horn live in Paris in the early 90s. It's the

Shirley Horn recorded in March of 1992 at the Théâtre du Châtelet in Paris from her record called I Love You, Paris. And it's pretty clear that Paris and the Parisians loved Madame Horn. Shirley Horn singing that old devil called love. Shirley singing and playing so majestically with her on bass, Charles Abels and Steve Williams on drums. Thanks for listening to Jazz with me. I'm Jana Lee Ross, and you can get in touch with us anytime and let us know what you love about jazz. Our email address is jazznetwork@wfmt.com.

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What a great guitarist she was, Emily Remler. Oh my goodness. With her, Hank Jones on piano, Buster Williams on bass, and Marvin Smitty Smith on drums, a tune written by Clifford Brown, Dao. I'm Janelle Ross. Thanks for listening to Jazz with me.

written by Mercer Ellington, son of Duke Ellington. Things ain't what they used to be. From the Shoes of the Fisherman's Wife, one of my favorite records ever, Charles Mingus leading a large band. Before that, from Duke Ellington, Fleurette Africaine, Petite African Flower, Duke Ellington's tune, performed by Gary Burton on vibes and Makoto Ozone playing piano, Steve Swallow playing bass with them, and Ellis Marsalis began that set of Ellington family tunes, Prelude to a Kiss. I'm Jana Lee Ross. Thanks so much for listening to Jazz with me.

And Booker Ervin had the outhead of Duke Ellington's Mood Indigo, that from The Shoes of the Fisherman's Wife, recorded by Charles Mingus's large ensemble in 1959. I'm Jana Lee Ross, and you're listening to Jazz.

the bebop burner of all bebop burners, Donna Lee. Charlie Parker's contrafact of back home again in Indiana. What's a contrafact? That's when a musician takes the chord changes of one song, in this case, Back Home Again in Indiana, and places a new melody above it using those chords. So that's a contrafact. Donna Lee, Joey DeFrancesco playing it way fast on the organ. And before that, we heard the tune Back Home Again in Indiana. That's Lenore Raphael at the piano with Howard Alden playing guitar. Kicked off the set with Joshua Redman playing his tune Wait No Longer live in New York City at the Village Vanguard from his record Spirit of the Moment. I'm Jana Lee Ross. Thanks for listening to Jazz with me.

written by Steve Swallow, Ladies in Mercedes, and he's playing bass on that track with Gary Burton on vibes. Thanks for listening to Jazz with me. I'm Jana Lee Ross. 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

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Thanks for listening to Jazz. I'm Jana Lee Ross, and you can get in touch anytime and let us know what you love about jazz. 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

Vez. Yes, I get no kick

Standards in Norway, the album Keith Jarrett Live in Oslo, 1989, with the usual suspects backing him up, Gary Peacock on bass, Jack DeJohnette on drums, the tune I Hear a Rhapsody. Before that, the Clayton Hamilton Jazz Orchestra playing Lullaby of the Leaves, and we kicked off the set with Louis Armstrong and Oscar Peterson, a meeting of the greats in 1957. Cole Porter's I Get a Kick Out of You, and the rest of the band, no slouches. Herb Ellis on guitar, Ray Brown on bass, Louis Belson on drums. Thanks for listening to Jazz.

the Bud Powell tune Celia, given a big Latin twist. Kenny Kirkland playing all the sounds on keyboard except percussion, and that was Don Elias. Before that, Surrey with the Fringe on top, swinging from Oklahoma with Barney Kessel on guitar, Ray Brown on bass, and Shelly Mann on drums, recorded in 1958. Kicked off the set with the theme from A Streetcar Named Desire, music composed by Alex North from Terrence Blanchard's beautiful record Jazz in Film. I'm Janie Lee Ross. Thanks for listening to Jazz with me.

Wes Montgomery in 1959, the tune Too Late Now. Melvin Rhine with him on organ and Paul Parker on drums. Thanks for listening to Jazz with me. I'm Jana Lee Ross, and you can get in touch with us anytime and let us know what you love about jazz. 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

Hank Jones and Frank West with You Made a Good Move. Hank on piano, Frank West on tenor sax, Mickey Roker on drums, Ilya Lushtak guitar, John Weber on bass. That's from the recording called Hank and Frank. You're listening to Jazz with Dave Schwann. How you doing? We hope things are going well for you and yours, and we hope the music makes things even better. Dave Robbins, drummer Dave Robbins, up next with his sextet from their recording called Joan of Art. And here's Dave's tune called Upper Management.

drummer Dave Robbins and his sextet from their recording Joan of Arc and his tune called Upper Management. Dave writes that the tune is dedicated to the philanthropists who pay for and or organize all the events, concerts, tours, and education that all of us enjoy. Along with Dave on drums, we heard Steve Holy on bass, Chris Gestrin on piano, Mike Allen on tenor sax, Brad Turner trumpet, and Rod Murray on trombone. You're listening to Jazz with Dave Schwann and Bill Evans. From his recording, How My Heart Sings, here's Dave Brubeck's In Your Own Sweet Way.

Bill Evans from the 1962 recording How My Heart Sings, the name of the album on Riverside. The name of the tune? Dave Brubeck's In Your Own Sweet Way. Bill at the piano, Chuck Israels on bass, and Paul Motion on drums. You're listening to Jazz with Dave Schwann and Oscar Peterson. A Time for Love.

Oscar Peterson, piano. Joe Pass, guitar. From concerts in November of 1987 in Helsinki, Finland, with A Time for Love. That is the title cut of a two-CD set of the same name. Actually, a quartet performing in those concerts, Oscar on piano, Joe Pass on guitar, both of whom we just heard, but they're also joined by Dave Young on bass and Martin Drew on drums on other cuts. On A Time for Love, the Oscar Peterson Quartet, live in Helsinki, 1987. You're listening to Jazz with Dave Schwann. Please stay with us. We have a lot more jazz to come. And coming up in just a couple minutes, Joey DeFrancesco together with Bobby Hutcherson from a terrific album called Organic Vibes. But first, here's Carmen McRae.

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1: No mistaking that voice, Carmen McRae, from a recording called For Lady Day, Volume 1. Lady Day being Billie Holiday, of course, recorded at the Blue Note, New Year's Eve, 1983, with Carmen, Marshall Otwell piano, John Leftwich on bass, and Donald Bailey on drums. Back in 2005, Joey DeFrancesco teamed up with Bobby Hutcherson to produce a great album called Organic Vibes. Here is Joey D on organ, Bobby Hutcherson on vibes, with Bobby's tune, Little Bee's Poem.

Joey DeFrancesco. One of my favorite recordings by Joey D called Organic Vibes, the tune Little Bee's Poem. And we heard the composer on Vibes, Bobby Hutcherson there. Joey D playing Jimmy Smith's 1959 Hammond B3 organ, Ron Blake on flute, Jake Langley on guitar, and Byron Landham on drums, all getting together for this terrific recording called Organic Vibes. You're listening to Jazz with Dave Schwann. Here's pianist Emmett Cohen from his recording Future Stride and a tune called Toast to Low.

pianist Emmett Cohen from his recording Future Stride and his tune called Toast to Low. Emmett with his trio, including Russell Hall on bass, Kyle Poole on drums, and special guests Melissa Aldana on tenor sax, Marquise Hill on trumpet, Emmett leading all concerned on piano from the recording Future Stride. Here is guitarist Randy Napoleon.

There's a laid-back tune called The Man Who Sells Flowers from guitarist Randy Napoleon. It's from his recording Rust Belt Roots. Along with Randy, Xavier Davis on piano, Rodney Whitaker on bass, and Quincy Davis on drums. You're listening to Jazz with Dave Schwann and Diego Rivera.

Music by the late, great McCoy Tyner, Passion Dance, done by Diego Rivera. From his recording Connections, we heard Diego on tenor sax, Michael Deese trombone, Luther Allison on piano, and Dia Owens bass, Jason Tiemann on drums, and a guest trumpeter, Joe Mangiarelli. We thank you so much for joining us this hour and hope you enjoyed all the great American music we call jazz. Dave Schwann finishing up with vibraphonist Vangelis from his recording Dare to Be and Trapezoid.

exuberant playing from Woody Shaw and his quintet, the opening cut to the album Imagination, If I Were a Bell. That quintet featuring Woody on trumpet, Kirk Lightsey on piano, Steve Turay there on trombone, Ray Drummond on bass, and Carl Allen on drums. Hello, welcome on in. You're listening to Jazz. My name is Dave Schwann. As always, it's a pleasure to have you with us. Thank you for joining us. And if you're new to this music, we especially welcome you and certainly hope you enjoy each and everything that you hear. We hope things are going well for you and yours, as we always do, and we hope the music makes things even better. Pete McGinnis and his jazz orchestra up next from their recording Along for the Ride. Here's a classic tune, Put on a Happy Face.

The Pete McGinnis Jazz Orchestra with Put On a Happy Face. From the recording Along for the Ride, we heard Tom Christensen soloing on tenor sax and Mike Holaber on piano. We're glad you're along for the ride. Dave Schwann here. You're listening to the great American music we call jazz. Cedar Walton up next from his recording One Flight Down and a tune by Freddie Hubbard, Little Sunflower.

Freddie Hubbard's Little Sunflower, done there by Cedar Walton and his trio. From their recording One Flight Down, Cedar on piano, David Williams on bass, and Joe Farnsworth on drums. Here's a trio led by the late great bassist George Maratz. Richie Byrock is on piano, Billy Hart is on drums. Their version of Passion Flower.

the late great bassist George Moratz with Passion Flower from his recording My Foolish Heart, a bowed bass played by George, rather rare in jazz, but nonetheless beautiful to hear, Richie Bayrock on piano and Billy Hart on drums. We thank you again for joining us. You're listening to Jazz with Dave Schwann. We have a lot more jazz to come. Please stay with us.

Piano, Ron Carter bass, Elvin Jones drums. Miles is up next from his performance at the Newport Jazz Festival in 1958. Here is Thelonious Monk's Straight No Chaser.

Miles from Newport, 1958. The album called At Newport, 1958. Miles Davis with Thelonious Monk's Straight No Chaser. Miles on trumpet. Cannonball Adderley on alto. John Coltrane tenor. Bill Evans piano. Paul Chambers bass. And Jimmy Cobb on drums. And if that lineup sounds familiar, well, it's because they went into the studio in March of 1959, roughly 8 months after this recording was made, to record the Great Kind of Blue album. You're listening to Jazz with Dave Schwann and multi-instrumentalist Greg Abate up next from a 2-CD set called Magic Dance, the music of Kenny Barron. We're going to hear Greg playing tenor sax here. The composer's at the piano, Kenny Barron. Desron Douglas is on bass. Jonathan Blake on drums with Kenny Barron's tune called Rain.

From the recording Magic Dance, the music of Kenny Barron. Kenny's tune called Rain, the quartet led by multi-instrumentalist Greg Abate. We heard Greg on tenor. We heard the composer Kenny Barron at the piano, Desron Douglas on bass, and Jonathan Blake on drums. You're listening to Jazz with Dave Schwann and Joey Alexander.

pianist and composer Joey Alexander with John Coltrane's Moment's Notice. That's from Joey's recording called Eclipse. Along with Joey on piano, we heard Reuben Rogers on bass, Eric Harland on drums. We thank you so much for joining us this hour and hope you enjoyed all the great American music we call jazz. Dave Schwann finishing up with saxophonist Doug Webb from his recording Bright Side and One for Hank.

There's a catchy tune by the great Joe Henderson. It's called Isotope. It comes from the CD called Good Spirits, a quintet there led by bassist Alexander Claffey and two people in this quintet that have led bands from time to time, Benny Benek III on trumpet and Joe Farnsworth on drums. We also heard from Nicole Glover on tenor sax and Julius Rodriguez on piano. Well, we're off and running on a full hour of the great American music we call jazz. Hello there. Dave Schwann with you. Thank you so much for joining us. If you're new to this music, we especially welcome you. You have a great deal to look forward to. Something to look forward to here, guitarist Dave Stryker. He's coming up. Stay tuned. We hope things are going well for you and yours. Here is guitarist Dave Stryker from his recording Baker's Circle and his tune called Tough.

Dave Stryker on guitar, leading a quartet featuring Walter Smith III on tenor, Jared Gold on organ, and McClenty Hunter on drums. The tune is called Tough, and it opens up the CD from Dave Stryker called Baker's Circle. You're listening to Jazz with Dave Schwann. Here's a quintet led by multi-instrumentalist Ted Nash. This was recorded at Dizzy's Club Coca-Cola in New York in March of 2017. The CD is simply called The Ted Nash Quintet, live at Dizzy's Club Coca-Cola. We'll hear Ted on flute, Warren Wolf on vibes, Gary Versace piano, Rufus Reed on bass, and Matt Wilson on drums with Chick Corea's tune, Windows.

Ted Nash and his quintet live at Dizzy's Club Coca-Cola. That's the name of the CD. The name of the tune, Windows, from Chick Corea. We heard Ted on flute with Warren Wolf on vibes, Gary Versace piano, Rufus Reed bass, and Matt Wilson on drums. What a beautiful version of Chick Corea's Windows. You're listening to Jazz with Dave Schwann and pianist Steve Milian. This is from his recording, What I Meant to Say. It's called Open the Book.

Pianist Steve Million with his tune Open the Book, which opens the CD What I Meant to Say. Along with Steve on piano, Steve Cardenas guitar, John Sims on bass, and Ron Vincent on drums. We're so glad you've joined us. You're listening to Jazz with Dave Schwann. We hope you can stay with us. We have a lot of great music ahead.

Carlos Barbosa Lima from Music of the Americas and the Playful Squirrels. And up next, Bob Mintzer and the WDR Big Band, the big band based in Cologne, Germany. From the recording Soundscapes, here's Bob's tune called Montreux.

That's Bob Minter's tune called Montuno. It's from the recording Soundscapes. We heard Bob conducting the WDR Big Band out of Cologne, Germany. We also heard Bob soloing on an electronic wind instrument called an iwi. And in addition to that, we heard Carolina Strassmeyer on alto sax. You're listening to Jazz with Dave Schwann, and here is another big band of sorts, the Uptown Jazz Tentet. This is from their recording called What's Next? Milt Jackson's tune, SKJ.

The Uptown Jazz Tentet with a very Count Basie-like arrangement of Milt Jackson's tune called SKJ. It's from their recording What's Next. Soloing, getting us started on the tune, was Clovis Nicholas on bass, Adam Birnbaum on piano, James Burton III on trombone, and Aaron Kimmel on drums. You're listening to Jazz with Dave Schwann and Bill Charlap.

The opening cut to a superb album called Street of Dreams from the Bill Charlap Trio. Dave Brubeck's the Duke, Bill on piano, Peter Washington bass, Kenny Washington on drums. You're listening to Jazz with Dave Schwann and trumpeter Bruce Harris.

That's trumpeter Bruce Harris from his recording called Soundview and his tune called Maybe It's Hazy. Along with Bruce on trumpet, Sullivan Fortner on piano, David Wong on bass, Aaron Kimmel on drums. And before that, Bill Charlap with The Duke. We thank you so much for joining us this hour and hope you enjoyed all the great American music we call jazz. Dave Schwann finishing up with saxophonist Ken Fowser from his recording Right on Time and Duck and Cover.

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Walt Weitzkopf and the European Quartet from the recording Worldwide and Walt's tune Entebbe. Walt on tenor sax, Carl Winter piano, Andreas Lang bass, and Anders Mogensen on drums. Hello there and welcome. You're listening to Jazz with Dave Schwann. Always a pleasure to have you aboard, and thank you for your support of the great American music we call jazz. Here is bassist Alexander Claffey from his recording Good Spirits and a tune by Harold Mayburn. It's called There But For the Grace Of.

There But For the Grace Of. The tune by Harold Mayburn, played there by bassist Alexander Claffey and his quintet. It's from the recording called Good Spirits. Along with Alexander on bass, Benny Benack III on trumpet, Nicole Glover tenor sax, Julius Rodriguez piano, and Joe Farnsworth on drums. Great to have you aboard. Thanks again for joining us. Dave Schwann here with the great American music we call jazz, and trombonist John Fadechuk with his New York sextet. John spent many years with the Woody Herman Orchestra playing trombone and doing some great arrangements for the band. Here he has his New York sextet featuring Scott Wendholt is on trumpet, Walt Weisskopf is here on tenor, Alan Farnham the pianist with David Fink on bass, and Eric Halverson on drums. From Into the Shadows, here is Nature Boy.

John Fedchuk and the New York Sextet from their recording Into the Shadows, and Nature Boy, a tune that certainly has become a standard classic in the jazz idiom for many years now. John is on trombone leading the group here. Scott Wendholt on trumpet with Walt Weisskopf on tenor sax, Alan Farnham on piano, David Fink, the bassist, and Eric Halverson on drums. You're listening to Jazz with Dave Schwann and Miles.

0: Alessandro.
1: There's Miles playing and talking. That was Miles saying, "See how that sounds, Tio." Talking to the producer of the recording session, Tio Macero, the legendary producer for Columbia Records that produced Miles and Thelonious Monk and Dave Brubeck and others over the years. We heard a tune called Circle. It's from the mid-60s, 1960s album, Miles Smiles, featuring that second great quintet, Miles on trumpet, Wayne Shorter on tenor, Herbie Hancock on piano, Ron Carter the bassist, and a young Tony Williams on drums. You're listening to Jazz with Dave Schwann. A lot more jazz to come. Please stay with us, and thank you for joining us.

Oscar Peterson, Accentuate the Positive. And up next, a cut from what I think was a very special recording session back in 1961, featuring four great musicians: Cannonball Adderley on alto sax, Bill Evans piano, Percy Heath on bass, and Connie Kay on drums. This came out on the Riverside label, and the album is called Know What I Mean? So here's Cannonball, Bill, Percy, and Connie with Who Cares?

Who Cares? Music by the Gershwin brothers, George and Ira, and played there by a great quartet with Cannonball Adderley on alto sax, Bill Evans piano, two of the founding members of the modern jazz quartet, Percy Heath on bass, and Connie Kay on drums. From the recording done in 1961 on the Riverside label called Know What I Mean? Yes, we do. You're listening to the great American music we call jazz. Dave Schwann here with James Austin Jr. This recording is dedicated to the music of Stevie Wonder. It's called Songs in the Key of Wonder, a little play on words, if you will, from the great album that Stevie put out in the 1970s called Songs in the Key of Life. Well, here's James Austin Jr. on piano. He arranged all of the music on this, too, by the way. Joe Mandarelli is on trumpet, Ben Rubens is on bass, Kobe Watkins the drummer, and Samuel Torres with additional percussion. With Stevie Wonder's Golden Lady.

the marvelous voice of Cecile McLaurin-Salvant and Stevie Wonder's tune Visions. That opens up her CD called The Window. She was accompanied by the marvelous Sullivan Fortner at the piano. And before that, another Stevie Wonder tune, Golden Lady, from James Austin Jr., from the recording Songs in the Key of Wonder. We heard James on piano, Joe Manuelli trumpet, Ben Rubens on bass, Kobe Watkins on drums, and Samuel Torres on percussion. You're listening to Jazz with Dave Schwann. We thank you once again for supporting this great music. Let's get back to some basic swing here. A tune by Thad Jones, done by the Jeff Hamilton Trio. Jeff has accompanied so many people over the years. He's got a great trio here with Tamir Hendelman on piano and John Hamar on bass. The Thad Jones tune, Big Dipper.

The Jeff Hamilton Trio with Big Dipper from the CD Catch Me If You Can. Jeff on drums, Tamir Hendelman piano, John Hamar bass. We thank you so much for joining us this hour and hope you enjoyed all the great American music we call jazz. Dave Schwann finishing up with trumpeter Carl Saunders from his recording Jazz Trumpet, and I thought about you.

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the Dave Brubeck Quartet, going back to 1961 with a tune called It's a Raggy Waltz. Three-quarter time there, of course, for the waltz with plenty of syncopation from the album Time Further Out. Actually, the follow-up album to the famous Time Out album from Dave and the Quartet. Of course, Dave here on piano, Paul Desmond on alto sax, Joe Morello drums, and Eugene Wright on bass. There's also a version with words that Dave and the Quartet recorded with Carmen McRae that's worth finding. This is also a great way to get an hour of jazz started. Hello there and welcome. You're listening to Jazz with Dave Schwann. It's always a pleasure to have you aboard. We hope things are going well for you and yours, and we hope the music makes things even better. Ralph Moore and his quintet up next from their recording Rejuvenate. Here's the title cut.

an upbeat tune with an appropriate title, Rejuvenate. It opens up the CD of the same name from the Ralph Moore Quintet, recorded back in February of 1988. Great guys here with Ralph on tenor sax, Steve Turay there on trombone, Mulgrew Miller on piano, Peter Washington on bass, and Marvin Smitty Smith on drums. Here's drummer Willie Jones III.

Truthful Blues. It's from the recording Fallen Heroes from drummer Willie Jones III. Jeremy Pelt wrote the tune. We heard Jeremy on trumpet, Gerald Cannon on bass with George Cables on piano. Also Justin Robinson on alto sax and Steve Davis on trombone. Willie Jones III, of course, leading the group on drums. You're listening to Jazz with Dave Schwann and Bob Mintzer up next. Composer, arranger, conductor, saxophone player. All of those things and more. He is joined by the WDR Big Band out of Cologne, Germany on this recording called Soundscapes. Here's Bob's tune called New Look.

Bob Mintzer and the WDR Big Band in Cologne, Germany, with Bob's tune called New Look. A very fine sounding tune. It is also, it's from the recording Soundscapes with Bob conducting the band. We also heard Bob soloing on tenor sax, Billy Test on piano. You're listening to Jazz with Dave Schwann. A lot more jazz to come. Please stay with us and thank you for joining us. Christian McBride's big band is coming up in just a couple minutes, but first, here's Ella.

Ella Fitzgerald with Buddy Bregman's orchestra, and Cole Porter's tune All of You from the classic recording Ella Fitzgerald sings the Cole Porter Songbook. Christian McBride and the Big Band up next from their Grammy-winning recording for Jimmy, Wes, and Oliver, saluting Jimmy Smith, Wes Montgomery, and Oliver Nelson, along with Christian and the Big Band, two very special guests, Joey DeFrancesco on organ and Mark Whitfield on guitar. Here's a tune by Wes Montgomery, Road Song.

They never failed to please. Christian McBride and the big band with two special guests, Joey DeFrancesco on organ, Mark Whitfield guitar, of course Christian on bass, leading the band, the great big band, from their recording for Jimmy, Wes, and Oliver, Wes Montgomery's Road Song. And of course, Jimmy, Wes, and Oliver, saluting Jimmy Smith, Wes Montgomery, and Oliver Nelson. You're listening to Jazz with Dave Schwann. Our thanks once again for doing so. Up next, Bill Charlap and his trio with Peter Washington on bass and Kenny Washington on drums from their great recording called Street of Dreams. Here is Out of Nowhere.

Out of Nowhere. Bill Charlap and the trio from their recording Street of Dreams. Bill at the piano, Peter Washington bass, and Kenny Washington on drums. Well, one good piano trio deserves another. How about Bill Evans?

from the great 1959 Riverside recording Portrait in Jazz. Bill Evans and his trio, Bill at the piano, Scott LaFaro bass, Paul Moshian on drums, with Miles Davis's tune, Blue in Green. You're listening to Jazz with Dave Schwann and saxophonist Todd Herbert.

And there is tenor saxophonist Todd Herbert with his tune May Waltz. That is also the title cut of the CD. We heard Todd on tenor sax, David Hazeltine on piano, John Weber bass, and Jason Brown on drums. And before that, Bill Evans with Blue and Green. We thank you so much for joining us this hour and hope you enjoyed all the great American music we call jazz. Dave Schwann finishing up with saxophonist Ken Fowser from his recording Now Hear This and One and Done.

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1: Live from NPR News in Washington, I'm Linda Kenyon. Trade talks between the U.S. and Canada have collapsed, and new 50% tariffs against Canada have kicked in. As Dan Karpinchuk reports, Prime Minister Mark Carney says Canada will retaliate, promising to match the U.S. tariffs dollar for dollar.
2: Carney suspended the negotiations in Washington just minutes before the deadline. 50% tariffs are now in effect against $20 billion worth of Canadian products, from honey and wine to cement to hockey sticks. Carney says he's directed his negotiators to return to Ottawa, adding that they worked hard in Canada's interests. And he described last-minute changes by the U.S. as unfair, uneconomic, and call into question the reliability of any deal. U.S. Trade Representative Jameson Greer says Canada declined what would have been the best treatment of any major exporter to the U.S. market and upended the balance of negotiations reached in the past few days. It's not clear yet what form Ottawa's retaliation will take. For NPR News, I'm Dan Karpinchuk in Toronto.
1: American businesses have expressed concern that the tariffs could harm the sale of their products in Canada. Crowds of more than 100,000 are expected to gather on the National Mall this weekend for Washington, D.C.'s first IndyCar race. The cars will rocket down Pennsylvania Avenue, past the Smithsonian Museums and the National Archives, at nearly 200 miles per hour. NPR's Deepa Shivaram says President Trump signed off on the race idea and will take part in today's event.
3: He did give it the green light in a way, and he'll also be waving the green flag for the race on Sunday. Before the race begins, he'll also take a lap of the track in his own car.
1: The race is one of several events D.C. has hosted to mark the country's 250th birthday this year. The event is being organized and funded primarily by the Penske Corporation. The social media platform TikTok and its affiliates have agreed to a settlement with the Department of Justice. As NPR's John Ruich reports, the company was accused of violating a federal law to protect children's online privacy.
4: The Department of Justice had alleged that TikTok collected, stored, and processed vast amounts of data from its users, including millions of American children under 13, in violation of the Children's Online Privacy Protection Act. The Department of Justice says since the complaint was filed, TikTok has undergone significant changes to aspects of its business, including ownership and management. The Trump administration brokered a deal for a U.S. version of TikTok to be spun off from its Chinese owner ByteDance earlier this year and put in the hands of American investors. The Department of Justice says TikTok has since implemented extensive measures to strengthen safeguards for young users. John Ruich, NPR News.
1: Under the terms of the deal, TikTok and its affiliates will pay $400 million to settle the litigation brought by the Department of Justice. You're listening to NPR. Human brain development remains one of the most complex mysteries in biology. A new study out this week in the journal Nature shows how tiny clumps of human cells could one day help solve that mystery. NPR's Rachel Carlson reports.
5: Organoids are tiny clusters of human cells grown in labs. Scientists use them to study human brain development. But organoids usually last for months, maybe a year. That means they only show researchers very early stages of the human brain. But for this new study, scientists managed to make some organoids grow for 5 years. Dr. Goli Ming is a neuroscientist at the University of Pennsylvania. She wasn't involved in this study, but says it's the longest lifespan of organoids to date.
6: This is a technology breakthrough.
5: During this time, the organoids matured to show characteristics of a 4-year-old human brain. Ming says this means researchers could potentially use organoids in longer-term developmental studies. Rachel Carlson, NPR News.
1: Alex Jones has won a Texas court ruling that reduced one of the defamation lawsuit judgments against him by more than $40 million for calling the Sandy Hook Elementary School shooting massacre a hoax. The conspiracy theorist has had a number of financial verdicts against him that have forced him to file for bankruptcy. He still faces a defamation judgment of $1.25 billion in a Connecticut lawsuit and nearly $6 million that remain in the Texas case. Sandy Hook families have yet to collect any money from Alex Jones. I'm Linda Kenyon, NPR News in Washington.
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My name's Steve Taxman, and you're tuned in to Jazz Focus as we kick off the show with the Bill Mays Trio doing Autumn Nocturne from the release called Autumn Serenade. We continue with vocalist Nancy Wilson and guitar from Charlie Christian.

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You tuned into Jazz Focus, and that was Charlie Christian on guitar doing Holy Cats from the original Guitar Hero. Right before that, Nancy Wilson doing On Green Dolphin Street from a release, well, that's just an anthology of Nancy Wilson's material. And after the break, we're going to be right back with tenor saxophonist Eddie Harris.

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My name's Steve Taxman, and this is Jazz Focus as we listen to guitarist Borelli LeGreen doing Nuage from a release from 1992 called Standards. Right before that, Clifford Brown on trumpet doing Dee-Da from the Memorial album. Dr. Billy Taylor on piano before that was doing Etude from Urban Griot. And at the top of the set, tenor saxophonist Eddie Harris with Ray Codrington on trumpet, doing the Cryin' Blues from The In Sound. After the break, we'll be back with pianist Mulgrew Miller and guitarist Jonathan Kreisberg.

0: That's guitarist Jonathan Kreisberg and an original composition called Minor Leaps on the 2005 release called Unearth. He's got a lot of great crisscross records out there worth seeking out with a who's who's list of sidemen, especially from the early 2000s. And we were fortunate enough to have him in this area a year or two ago. He came and played Sharp 9 Gallery, put on a wonderful show. He's got absolutely incredible technique. Right before that, Mulgrew Miller on piano with his band called Wingspan, and featuring Kareem Riggins from Detroit on the drums. Samba de Blue can be found on The Sequel from 2001. And we're going to hear one or two more. Well, actually, just one more before the NPR news break, which is very brief at the top of the hour. We're going to hear from Dexter Gordon doing I Was Doing All Right. Stay tuned next hour. Music from Elmo Hope and Kai Lance.
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1: Live from NPR News in Washington, I'm Linda Kenyon. President Trump is saying thank you to the U.S. Supreme Court for allowing his ballroom construction to continue, at least for now.
2: I just want to thank the Supreme Court and the Chief Justice, and we have a ruling that it's proceed. When they say proceed, I think that's a good thing. That's a good thing. Nothing's easy today.
1: The president is referring to a temporary order signed by Chief Justice John Roberts letting work continue as the court considers an emergency appeal. The administration was challenging lower court rulings that would have forced a halt to above-ground construction of the project because Trump did not first get congressional approval. The president was speaking in South Carolina, campaigning on behalf of Darlene Graham for the U.S. Senate. The window is closing for registering to vote in some of the last statewide primary elections of the year. NPR's Hansi Lo Wang has this rundown of the upcoming deadlines.
3: If you are eligible to vote in next month's primary election in Delaware or Massachusetts, today is the last day to register online or in person or to stop by a post office to get your mail-in application postmarked. New Hampshire also has a statewide primary in September. Mail-in applications in that state must be received by Wednesday, August 26. And in-person registration will be available at the polls on New Hampshire's primary day, September 8th. If you're already registered, election officials recommend confirming your status and contact information before the deadline by visiting your state's official election website. Officials can remove your name from voter rolls, especially if you recently moved, changed your name, or haven't voted in a while. Hansi Lo Wang, NPR News.
1: Big cuts are coming for some states that use water from the Colorado River. Alex Hager from member station KJZZ reports Arizona will take the biggest reductions, but officials there are still expressing relief.
4: The federal government could have cut up to 40% of the water supply for Arizona, California, and Nevada, but negotiated with those states to reduce their take by 20%. However, this plan will only last for 2 years. Arizona's top water negotiator Tom Buschatsky says the state could still sue to protect its water rights in the future.
5: Arizona can challenge actions taken in subsequent guidelines that do not comply with the law.
4: Deeper cuts to demand could be needed when the new rules expire in 2028. Water supplies have been shrinking for more than 2 decades as a result of drought and climate change. For NPR News, I'm Alex Hager in Phoenix.
1: Cattle ranchers in northern Mexico are preparing to resume cattle exports to the U.S. as a year-long ban ends in just 2 days. The ban was imposed due to a parasite outbreak affecting cattle industries on both sides of the border. In addition, President Trump has announced his administration will temporarily roll back tariffs against beef imports by 25% to help American consumers cope with the high prices. You're listening to NPR. Fall classes are getting underway at colleges across the country, despite a renewed question of whether a college degree is even worth it. NPR's Alyssa Nadworny reports from a college campus in Muncie, Indiana.
6: I'm at Ball State, a public research university where students are moving in. I'm seeing roommates meeting up, families unloading U-Hauls. There's so much energy and excitement, but there's a lot happening in the world of higher ed. High tuition, fear of student debt, increased interest in the trades, changes to student visas. And yet, according to the National Student Clearinghouse Research Center, undergrad enrollment overall is up, driven by gains at public four-year programs like here at Ball State and community colleges. Stephen Combs is the chancellor at Ivy Tech Community College's campus in Columbus, Indiana.
7: We provide programs that are everybody's first choices: nursing, flight, cyber, IT, industrial maintenance. So there's so many different opportunities that many community colleges offer that people just need to explore.
6: And of course, community college is one of the cheapest options that students have. Alyssa Nadworny, NPR News.
1: TikTok has reached a $400 million settlement with the Justice Department, ending a 2024 lawsuit alleging the company violated federal children's privacy laws. The settlement requires TikTok to pay $300 million immediately and another $100 million later. Since the DOG's lawsuit was filed, TikTok has undergone major changes, including revamping its ownership structure. It's also signed agreements with major investors, including Oracle and Silver Lake. I'm Linda Kenyon, NPR News in Washington.
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And you're tuned in to Jazz Focus. I'm your host, Steve Taxman. We're here every Saturday morning between the hours of 9 and noon. And that's a man who should be a household name in jazz, Elmo Hope. Very few people know who he was, but he's one of the great bebop piano players. That's one of his better-known compositions called Vianne from the final sessions for Elmo Hope. And he was very close friends with Bud Powell and Thelonious Monk. The three of them hung out together. They called themselves the Three Musketeers. Bud Powell famously did not like to give up the piano bench to anyone, but they say that he would give up the piano bench to Elmo Hope. And you can certainly hear a very strong influence from both Bud Powell and Thelonious Monk in his playing. And we lost him much too soon, but Elmo Hope, worth listening to, and a very original composer as well. And coming up next, the man who will be fronting a band at Sharp Nine Gallery tonight, guitarist Kai Lance. And this will be his CD release party for this album called It's Time. And from that, we're going to hear a tune called Seas Shuffle.

From the campus of NCCU, this is 90.7 WNCU. And I'm your host, Steve Taxman, and that's the band performing tonight at Sharp 9 Gallery, the Kai Lance Group, featuring Aviana Gedler on the vocals. The album is called It's Time, and tonight is the delayed CD release party from It Got Snowed Out in the Winter. And we're going to continue after the break with the Russell Malone Guitar Trio, and we'll hear from percussionist Ray Barreto.

From the campus of North Carolina Central University, you're listening to 90.7 WNCU. And that's a man who is from St. Louis, Missouri, and went to my alma mater, Washington University in St. Louis, Oliver Nelson, who was booted out of the jazz band because apparently he just wouldn't stop playing. And Hoedown can be found on probably his most famous album, The Blues and the Abstract Truth. The great Roy Haynes there on drums, and of course Eric Dolphy on this release as well. Oliver Nelson became quite famous as an arranger in Los Angeles and did a lot of film scores. Bruce Barth, right before that on piano, was doing Thelonious Monk's Evidence, and that can be found on a release called Live at the Village Vanguard from 2007. Before that, conga master Ray Barreto doing My Latin New York from Ancestral Messages. And at the top of the set, one of the great Russell Malone guitar releases, Playground, out on Max Jazz, also a St. Louis jazz label. Sugar Bell's the name of the original composition. We're going to continue now with the music of bassist Clovis Nicholas.

0: You tuned into 90.7 WNCU, member-supported jazz radio. Clovis Nicholas on bass doing the 5:30 p.m. dive bar rendezvous. And that's from the Freedom Suite Ensuite. Most of the album is a reworking of Sonny Rollins' Freedom Suite. The band consists of Bruce Harris on trumpet with Grant Stewart on tenor saxophone, the great Kenny Washington on drums. We'll close out the hour with Thelonious Monk doing the five-spot blues from Thelonious in Action. This one recorded at the five-spot in New York in around, I want to say, 1958. The great Johnny Griffin, for he was with Monk for a few months that year, and one of the great musician pairings is Johnny Griffin on tenor with Monk on piano. And stay tuned, because next hour we've got great music from John Scofield, Hank Crawford, and Hendrick Merkins.
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1: Live from NPR News in New York City, I'm Dwahli Saikautau. New 50% tariffs are now in effect against Canada after trade talks fell apart shortly before a midnight deadline. Prime Minister Mark Carney said last-minute changes in the U.S. proposed terms were unfair, and he immediately ordered tariffs on the U.S. dollar for dollar. U.S. Trade Representative Jameson Greer blamed Canada for new demands and walkbacks that he said upended the careful balance reached in the past days.
2: We don't have new talks planned with the Canadians. We're moving forward with measures that respond to Canadian retaliation. Remember, as President Trump has introduced a trade policy to reshore American production and protect American jobs, two countries have retaliated against the United States, the People's Republic of China and Canada.
1: Greer was speaking on Fox News. The U.S. and Canada, once close allies, have both been invested in weeks of negotiations, especially on auto and the dairy industry. President Trump says he plans to remove tariffs on some imported beef to reduce prices, but agriculture leaders say the move could harm some cattle producers, as Nebraska Public Media's Macy Byers reports.
3: Beef prices are up this year due to a smaller cattle herd, but people are still lining up at the meat counter. President Trump said more tariff-free, low-price imports of ground beef could help save consumers money and give farmers time to grow their cattle herds. But Nebraska Farm Bureau President Mark McCarg disagrees.
4: We're just short cattle, and that drives the market up. But what that does is also provides added dollars into those ranchers' pockets to do the expansion that is needed to actually get more supply on the market.
3: The White House says that suppliers have agreed to sell the duty-free meat at 25% below current market prices. For NPR News, I'm Macy Byers in Lincoln, Nebraska.
1: A South Korean container ship has left the port of Busan on its first voyage across the Arctic, then to Europe. As NPR's Anthony Kuhn reports from Seoul, the round trip is expected to take about 45 days.
5: The Pan-STAR Acro is carrying used cars, auto parts, and chemicals as it heads for the Arctic's Northeast Passage en route to the UK, the Netherlands, and Poland before heading home. South Korea wants to build Arctic shipping skills, show it's a player in Arctic-related governance and diplomacy, and find new routes that bypass Middle East choke points. One geopolitical risk is that South Korea will need permission from Russia to transit waters off its Arctic coast. That could irk Western nations, which are trying to isolate Russia because of its war on Ukraine. And the South Korean ship could face sanctions if, for example, it has to pay for help from a sanctioned Russian icebreaker. Anthony Kuhn, NPR News, Seoul.
1: Bitcoin and gold shot higher midweek. 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A Texas appeals court has reduced the amount of money Alex Jones has been ordered to pay to victims of the 2012 Sandy Hook Elementary School shooting that killed 20 children and 6 adults. From member station KUT, Andrew Weber reports.
6: Jones repeatedly called the 2012 shooting a hoax on his InfoWars platform, and some of his supporters harassed families of the victims. Jones was ordered by a Texas court to pay $50 million in 2023 for defaming families of 2 children who were killed. His attorneys argued that original award ran afoul of Texas's cap on civil lawsuit settlements, and the state's Third Court of Appeals agreed, reducing the amount Jones owed to $1.5 million. The Texas decision does not affect a Connecticut ruling ordering Jones pay $1.4 billion. Jones filed for bankruptcy in 2022, and his assets, including InfoWars, are still tied up in Texas courts. Jones has yet to pay any money to Sandy Hook families. For NPR News, I'm Andrew Weber in Austin.
1: In Southeast Asia, Buddhists are continuing to celebrate what's known there as Waso, a 3-month-long practice of sacred religious rites that began with the July full moon and ends in an October full moon. But at a Buddhist temple in Myanmar's central Sagang region, a military airstrike that apparently targeted anti-government fighters killed at least 14 people, including civilians on a meditation retreat. A pro-democracy activist said the dead villagers included elderly age 50 to 70 who were marking Buddhist Lent. I'm Dwahli Saikautau, NPR News.
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My name's Steve Taxman, and the show is called Jazz Focus. We've been here about 24 years now. John Scofield on guitar with Steve Swallow on bass and his original composition, Falling Grace, and the jaw-dropping Bill Stewart on drums. The name of the album is Swallowtails, out on ECM Records from 2020. We're going to continue now with percussionist Cahil El-Zabar.

Nikki Parrott right here on Jazz Focus on 90.7 FM. 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And Nikki Parrott's album is called Dear Blossom, a tribute for Blossom Dearie, who originally did that tune. The music's from Bob Doro, and lyrics from Dave Frischberg, and tweaked a little bit there by Nikki Parrott to make it a little bit more modern. Chris Grasso there on the piano. And right before that, percussionist extraordinaire from Chicago, Cahil El-Zabar. There's a lot of records out on the Chicago Delmark label. The tune there called the Ituri Fantasy, which is found on a 2001 release called Spirits Entering. After the break, it's Hank Crawford with Jimmy McGriff.

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This year's festival will feature performances by Ledisi, Marcus Anderson, Mike Phillips, Cyril Amy, Adam Hawley, Anthony Crawford, Robbie Coltrane, and more. 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

And that's the M-Boom Ensemble doing Caravanserai from Live at SOBs right here on Jazz Focus with Steve Taxman on 90.7 WNCU. Originally, that band started by Max Roach, and I want to say in Western Massachusetts, and then later taken over by Joe Chambers. And right before that, harmonica jazz from Hendrik Merkens doing Estate from Clear of Clouds from 1992. Before that, we heard Charlie Hayden with Keith Jarrett doing No Moon at All from an ECM release called Jasmine. And at the top of the set, the pair of Hank Crawford on alto with Jimmy McGriff on the Hammond B3 organ doing Jimmy's Groove from The Best Of out on Milestones. In the next set, we'll hear from Bud Powell and from Brantford.

0: And from the campus of NCCU, you're tuned in to 90.7 FM, WNCU. And I'm your host, Steve Taxman, as we close out the show. But don't worry, 8-track flashback with Jim Davis coming on at 12:06, and it's a great show. Branford there paying tribute to Sonny Rollins on his record, The Footsteps of Our Fathers, one of the few people to tackle the Freedom Suite, along with Clovis Nicholas, who also has recorded it. And that recorded in 2002. And right before that, piano master Bud Powell doing his original Un Poco Loco from the Best of Blue Note. I want to say originally on the Genius of Bud Powell, Volume 1 on Blue Note. That one from 1951. We close out the show now with the great Wes Montgomery on guitar in one of his great albums with Johnny Griffin stretching it out on the tenor saxophone, Blue and Boogie, from the album Full House.
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1: Live from NPR News in New York City, I'm Dwahli Saikautau. Trade talks between one of the U.S.'s closest ally broke down last night, triggering 50% tariffs on more than $20 billion worth of Canadian products. Prime Minister Mark Carney says the U.S. cannot break Canada, that it has what the world wants, and, quote, we will not allow any nation to determine our future.
2: In recent days, the United States proposed new terms that were uneconomic, unfair, and undermined the net benefits for Canada and called into question the reliability of any deal. In short, they asked too much and they offered too little.
1: He said retaliatory tariffs on U.S. goods will take effect on September 8th. The Trump administration's trade representative, Jameson Greer, said the latest U.S. offer was forward-looking and would have led to supply chain coordination on aerospace and critical minerals cooperation. On Wall Street, stocks overall lost ground this week as the federal debt surpassed $40 trillion. As NPR's Scott Horsley reports, all of the major stock indices ended in the red.
3: The mounting government debt, along with stubborn inflation, seemed to rattle the bond market. Bondholders are demanding higher yields for lending money to the government, and that's driving up borrowing costs for the Treasury and everyone else. Major retailers also sent some cautious signals about a possible slowdown in consumer spending. Walmart reported its slowest sales growth at existing stores in almost 6 years. There were some bright spots in the market. Vaccine maker Moderna's stock more than doubled after encouraging results from a clinical trial, but the broader market was down. For the week, the Dow Jones Industrial Average lost 0.8%. The S&P 500 Index dropped 1.4%, and the NASDAQ fell 2%. Scott Horsley, NPR News, Washington.
1: First responders in Ukraine are continuing to search for victims of a Russian drone attack at a shopping mall in central Ukraine, killing 16 people and injuring more than 100. From Moscow, NPR's Charles Maines reports.
4: The Russian attack took place in the Ukrainian city of Kryvyi Rih and amounted to a double tap. One drone hit the mall during peak business hours, followed by a second tap after rescuers arrived on the scene. Ukrainian President Volodymyr Zelensky denounced the tactic as despicable and vowed a response that appears to have come in several waves. In Russia's Krasnodar region, authorities said two children died amid Ukrainian drone strikes on a town on the Azov Sea. Ukraine also continued its targeting of energy and logistics centers, this time hitting an oil facility and retail warehouse in the Samara region. Civilian casualties were also reported along Russia's border with Ukraine, where shelling has been constant throughout the war, now in its fifth year. Charles Maines, NPR News, Moscow.
1: Ranchers in northern Mexico are preparing to resume cattle exports to the U.S. This is NPR News from New York City. The federal government is imposing water cuts in California, Nevada, and Arizona over the next 2 years, with future cuts possible to other states depending on water conditions. IndyCar racers hit the streets of Washington, D.C. this weekend in this one-time-only Freedom 250 Grand Prix. As WDET's Quinn Kleinfelter reports, the event almost took a different path around Washington.
5: The IndyCar series, owned by Detroit-based Roger Penske, will send drivers along a temporary track winding on and around the National Mall. But the man who designed the race course, Penske Corporation President Bud Denker, says it's not exactly what he first had in mind.
6: Originally, I had a track around the nation's capital that required a congressional bill. I didn't know that. I couldn't get the 60 votes in the Senate. I had the House covered.
5: President Trump, who has pushed for flashy celebrations of the nation's 250th birthday, signed an executive order bypassing Congress to allow the race to proceed away from Capitol Hill. Trump is also scheduled to take a ceremonial lap around the track. For NPR News, I'm Quinn Kleinfelter in Detroit.
1: Ruben Rocha Moya, a controversial figure who was indicted by the U.S. on drug trafficking charges, has resumed his role as governor of Mexico's Sinaloa state. The Justice Department charged Rocha Moya and nine others in April of protecting the Sinaloa cartel's drug smuggling and accepting bribes. But Rocha Moya said on social media, "I am unrelated to and innocent of the fabrications woven against me." This is NPR News from New York.
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Johnny Taylor's probably his biggest hit, Who's Making Love, as we get underway with WNC The Triangles, only station for jazz and more. 8-track flashback getting underway on this fine Saturday afternoon. Oh, Peggy Scott and JoJo Benson and Soul Shake to get us started out here.

0: Yeah, Carol King tune that she recorded for Tapestry, and James Taylor recorded it down the hall for Mudslide Slim. We played the Roberta Flack and Donny Hathaway version. You've Got a Friend. You're All I Need to Get By from Marvin Gaye and Tammy Terrell. My Baby Specializes from William Bell and Judy Clay, and Soul Shake from Peggy Scott and JoJo Benson from WNCU, the Triangle's only station for jazz and more, including 8-track flashback.
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0: 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We'll play the instrumental version of that later on in the program. 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
0: Taking a look at the weather, a slight chance of showers and thunderstorms after 1 p.m. this afternoon, partly sunny with a high near 85 degrees, getting down to about 68 degrees tonight, with a chance of showers and thunderstorms before 2 a.m. and continuing to around 3 a.m., mostly cloudy, then becoming clear towards daybreak, sunny on Sunday with a high near 86, 64 degrees, the predicted low for Sunday night, 86 degrees again on Monday with sunny skies, 64 degrees again, mostly clear. Monday night, currently 78 degrees with Clarence Carter, some Stevie Wonder, and the Intrigues. And in a moment.

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1: WMCU, the Triangle's only station for jazz and more, with a Sam Cooke tune, first done by the Sims Twins in 1961, is done by Sam and Dave, and Soothe Me, I Was Made to Love Her, from Stevie Wonder, Clarence Carter with Too Weak to Fight, and in a moment, The Intrigues, and as promised, well, we've got this original version of You've Got to Pay the Price, Al Kent from 1967, here from 8-Track Flashback. Coming up, we got some Wilson Pickett and the Impressions for you.

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Well, a good size hit for Smokey Robinson and the Miracles in 1965 that you don't hear too often. My Girl Has Gone. Before that, I Need You, The Impressions, Mojo Mama from Wilson Pickett, an album cut, and Respect from Aretha Franklin. Well, here's Little Richard, a ballad to take us to NPR News with I Don't Know What You've Got.

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1: Live from NPR News in New York City, I'm Dwahli Saikautau. 50% tariffs on Canadian goods are now in effect after trade negotiators walked away from talks that Prime Minister Mark Carney called unfair and uneconomic. He announced retaliatory tariffs on U.S. goods beginning September 8th. The breakdown has to do with the dairy and auto industry, says NPR senior analyst Ron Elving, who notes that President Trump's so-called D-Day sanctions against Iran have also stalled.
2: We can't be sure what President Trump really thinks, let alone why, but he surely should know by now how economic sanctions have failed to force Iran to do what the U.S. wanted. The chances of economic sanctions forcing their hand now look slim, even to Trump. But the war has reached a stalemate. With no ceasefire in place, relatively little fire being exchanged for the moment, Trump might well prefer talking tough about D-Day economically.
1: NPR senior analyst Ron Elving. The U.S. Postal Service has released a finalized plan in response to President Trump's order to restrict mail-in voting for this fall's midterm election. But multiple court orders are blocking USPS from carrying out that plan for now, as NPR's Hansi Luong reports.
3: A key change under the finalized rule from the U.S. Postal Service would require states to turn over their absentee voter lists to the mailing agency in order to have their mail-in ballots delivered. For now, though, a federal judge in Boston has blocked USPS, which is a financial supporter of NPR. The judge found that President Trump's executive order for the Postal Service and other federal agencies oversteps his authority under the Constitution. Trump himself has voted by mail in Florida, and for months, his executive order to limit mail-in voting has been caught up in legal fights. A dozen Republican-led states are appealing the latest nationwide ruling by the judge in Boston, and comes as the wait continues for the Supreme Court to weigh in on an earlier ruling that blocks USPS from implementing Trump's order in the 23 mainly Democratic-led states, plus Washington, D.C., that sued. Hansi Luong, NPR News.
1: Texas Governor Greg Abbott is asking the U.S. Justice Department to investigate the installation of washing stations at airports in Dallas and Houston as religious discrimination. NPR's Jason DeRose reports the Texas Republican says they single out one religion for special treatment.
4: The stations provide a place where Muslims can ritually wash their hands and feet before prayers. Abbott argues they exist to benefit the Muslim population alone and that government-operated airports should not favor one religion over another. In a social media post, his press office likened them to segregation-era white-only bathrooms. However, the facilities are open to anyone, regardless of religion. The Council on American-Islamic Relations is condemning the comparison to what it calls one of the darkest chapters of American history. Jason DeRose, NPR News.
1: And this is NPR from New York. The NYPD plans to independently neutralize unauthorized drones flying over the U.S. Open just before Fan Week begins tomorrow. Police Commissioner Jessica Tisch said this is the first time a state or local agency will do this, citing the federal government's Safer Skies Act that was passed by Congress late last year. The release of a favorite artist's new album can be enjoyable, but a new study shows it can also lead to distracted driving with sometimes severe consequences. NPR's John Stolness explains.
5: Researchers from Harvard Medical School and Mass General Brigham found that on the days 10 of the most streamed albums from 2017 through 2022 were released, traffic deaths went up 15% as compared to the 10 days just before and just after the release date. An estimated 139 traffic deaths happened on release days. The author's study, Dr. Vishal Patel, told CNN he initiated the study after nearly getting into an accident himself while scrolling through Spotify for songs from a new Taylor Swift album. Younger drivers and male drivers were most affected, with larger increases in fatal crashes also among single occupants and sober drivers, as well as in clear weather conditions and cars with infotainment systems in them. John Stolness, NPR News.
1: For the first time, Ukrainian drones appear to have hit warehouses of Russia's online retailer Ozon, the second largest online marketplace behind Wildberries. A day earlier, Russian strikes on a shopping mall killed at least 16 people. This is NPR News.
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Track flashback from WMC, the Triangle's only station for jazz and more. Marvin Gaye with Hitchhike and Real Nitty Gritty from Shirley Ellis. Okay, a little Eva coming up as the Drifters. Here are the Earls and Remember Them.

0: understandably, echoes of a thousand miles away, the Heartbeats, which, of course, James Shepherd was lead singer of the Heartbeats back in 1956. Daddy's Home from Shep and the Limelights. Before that, well, Please Stay from the Drifters. Ah, Little Eva, one of my favorites, or one follow-up to Locomotion, Keep Your Hands Off My Baby. And what did we start out with? A great one that slips my mind here at 8-Track Flashback. Well, we'll be back with some Gene McDaniels coming your way shortly.
1: The perfect Labor Day weekend getaway is here. 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
0: Plus Mike Phillips,
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0: Adam Hawley, and more. 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
3: 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We got one here that's a Percy Mayfield composition. Danger Zone was the flip side of this number one hit for Ray Charles called Hit the Road, Jack.

song dates back to 1952 in a movie called Ruby Gentry. The big hit version was by Ray Charles, but a great version from Adam Wade here from FM 90.7, 8-track flashback. Oh, what a great tune that is. Oh, so we got some great stuff coming up. We've got some Paul Gayton with a vocal version of For You, My Love, a song that he wrote about 1949, first recorded by Larry Darnell, as well as some Bobby Mitchell with the original version of I'm Gonna Be a Wheel Someday. But right now, it's gonna be Gary U.S. Bonds. His first chart record came in late 1960 with New Orleans.

have some early Art Neville here from WNCU, the Triangle's only station for jazz and more. That was Your Time's Up, a group called the Hawkettes from 1954. I'm Wise, Eddie Bowe, and that ended up being a Little Richard tune for You, My Love, Paul Gayton. I'm Gonna Be a Wheel Someday, of course. Fats Domino had the big hit version in 1959, but that's the original from Bobby Mitchell and Gary U.S. Bonds, kind of setting the stage, so to speak, for New Orleans. Jim Davis with you here, 8-track flashback. We'll head up to the break with Clifton Chenier and Bayou Drive.

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1: From WNCU, the Triangle's only station for jazz and more, various ways to support the station. Got some group sounds for you. Du Maurier's The Duquesnes coming up now with I'm So Happy.

bad brother, listen to me. Before you start to mess with somebody else's family tree, I got news for you. Listen. Yeah, I'm gonna tell you all about it. Are you escorting a coding? Cause she sure look good to me. Are you escorting a coding? Cause she sure look good to me. Hey, mister, tell me, is she part of your family tree? Well, she's built so fine, just like a Cadillac. Well, she's built so fine, just like a Cadillac. Well, high up in the front, way down in the back. Well, the other night at the 5-4, a real crazy chick glided across the floor. I smiled, she smiled, I reached out for a hand, and out of nowhere popped a 7-foot man. Are you escorting or coding? Cause she sure look good.

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I heard a woman say, "Don't hit that man." That poor fella just didn't understand. Yeah, my buddy Joe, he tried to pull my coat. 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That man would cut my throat. 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Are you escorting or coating? 'Cause she sure looked good to me. Well, I found out same thing happened to me. 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That's her husband and her name's Marie. Well, brother, so remember, brother, before you make a stand, find out if that woman's got a steady man who's not escorting or coating. 'Cause remember what happened to me. It was awful, Jim. It was awful. I'm telling you.

0: Well, and 4 years after 60 Minute Man is all washed up, Domino's can't do 60 no more. Ravens and Escort and courting Mercury label release all night long. The Du Mauriers recorded for Bobby Robinson's Fury label. And I'm so happy the Duquesnes, which was a remake of a Fury recording by Louis Lyman and the Teen Chords. Here's some early
1: Don't Want No
0: Brooke Benton. 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
1: Live from NPR News in New York City, I'm Dwahali Saikautau. The U.S. is imposing 50% tariffs on billions of dollars of Canadian goods after trade talks broke down late last night. Canada has promised to match U.S. tariffs dollar for dollar. NPR's Michael Copley reports.
2: Canadian Prime Minister Mark Carney says he suspended trade talks after the U.S. pushed last-minute changes that Carney called unfair. The Office of the U.S. Trade Representative responded on social media, saying Canada had made new demands and walked back prior commitments. U.S. Trade Representative Jameson Greer said in an interview with Fox News on Saturday that no new trade talks are planned.
3: We're moving forward with measures that respond to Canadian retaliation.
2: Carney said Canada has known since the start of negotiations that its relationship with the U.S. has permanently changed and that his country has been working to diversify its trade relationships globally. Michael Copley, NPR News.
1: Treasury Secretary Scott Bessent said this week that the Trump administration was working with allies to build the greatest coordinated economic isolation against Iran in the history of the world. But even after years of previous sanctions against Tehran, the Islamic Republic has still survived. Andy Gawthorpe is a professor at Leiden University in the Netherlands. He says the recycling of threats to Iran may not stop the fighting permanently.
4: I think the problem is that there's also a recognition in the Pentagon and in the White House that if the U.S. escalates further militarily, Iran has a lot of military options to hurt the U.S. and its allies back. So there's a focus now on economic pressure, both sides thinking they can wait the other out, but also the risk that if this economic pressure doesn't get a result quick enough, maybe one side will be incentivized to return to fighting.
1: Professor Andy Gawthorpe of Leiden University. In Europe, firefighters are facing extra dangers this summer after old bombs from World War I and II surfaced and some exploded following wildfires in France, Belgium, Germany, and the Netherlands. Nurses are raising alarm about workplace violence. Federal data shows hospital workers are 7 times more likely to be injured on the job due to violent acts than the general working population. Lynn Arditi reports.
5: Nurse Crystal Doge works at Henry Ford Genesis Hospital near Flint, Michigan. Nurses have been on strike there since last September.
6: I've seen nurses get shoved, pushed, scratched. The biggest one is bitten.
5: Understaffed emergency rooms are a hotspot, according to Rachel Otis at the University of Wisconsin-Madison's nursing school.
7: As we look at Medicaid expenditures being cut, outpatient clinics losing funding, the emergency department is the only place with open doors for people.
5: A Henry Ford Health spokeswoman told NPR.
1: This is NPR. Sweden's prime minister and other officials traveled today to a memorial site outside a high school where a 17-year-old student was killed Friday from a sword attack. Police say they have a suspect in custody. The Bonnaroo Music and Arts Festival will not be held next year in Manchester, Tennessee. Justin Barney from member station WPLN has this story.
8: The past couple years have been rough for Bonnaroo. The main issue has been rain. Storms caused organizers to cancel mid-fest in 2025. Torrential rains again this year caused delays and some cancellations. In a social media post, organizers said that they are putting Bonnaroo on pause for next summer, citing bad luck. Organizers also gave a nod to reality. They said that the festival market has changed substantially over the past decade, especially for camping events like Bonnaroo, and that it's been difficult getting people to buy into the camping culture and experience. But they're hoping for a comeback in 2028. For NPR News, I'm Justin Barney in Nashville.
1: Bonnaroo has hosted acts like Paul McCartney, Elton John, and Radiohead. In Southeast Asia, Buddhists are continuing to celebrate what's known there as Waso, a 3-month-long practice of sacred religious rites that began with a full moon in July and ends in an October full moon. But at a Buddhist temple in Myanmar's central Sagaing region, a military airstrike that apparently targeted anti-government fighters has killed at least 14 people, including civilians on a meditation retreat. This is NPR News.
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Ballard and the Midnighters, and WNCU, the Triangle's only station for jazz and more. It's Love Baby. That's a remake or cover version of Lewis Brooks and the Hightoppers, big hit on the Excello label. Before that, Amos Milburn and House Party 1955 as we get going with our number three of 8-track flashback, Joe Turner, B.B. King, James.

0: James Brown had a remake of a Roy Hawkins tune, dates back to like 1951. Why Does Everything Happen to Me? Be Careful with a Fool, some B.B. King there for you. Boogie Woogie Country Girl. Joanne Campbell did a version of that in 1961, but that was the original by Joe Turner. And Reed Petit, the finest girl you'll ever want to meet, Jackie Wilson, after he had left the Dominoes in 1957.
1: 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Well, all Blues Central is the place. 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King, Buddy Guy, Muddy Waters, T-Bone Walker, Junior Wells, Clifton Chenier, and more. 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
2: We interrupt this program to bring you a test of the emergency alert system. This is only a test.

And that should conclude this test of the emergency alert system. Coming up, Billy Gales, some Annie Laurie and Percy Mayfield. But first, Barbara Pittman recording for Sun Records with the Snurly Ranch Boys, one called I Need a Man.

It's all going to come out in the wash someday, 1960, on the deluxe label. Take Your Fine Frame Home, Billy Gales, recording with Ike Turner and Barbara Pittman, and I need a man. Jim Davis with you here, 8-track flashback, triangle weather. Well, a slight chance of showers and thunderstorms after 1 p.m., but I don't see any sign of it. Partly sunny with a high near 85. It's pretty overcast here in Durham. A chance of showers and thunderstorms before 2 a.m. tonight, continuing into the evening, into the later hours of the morning, mostly cloudy, then becoming clear towards daybreak with a low around 68 degrees. Sunny on Sunday with a high near 86, getting down to 64 degrees under clear skies more of the same. Sunny with a high near 86, again 64 the low for Monday night. And currently we have 80 degrees here from 8-track flashback. Oh well, we got some great ones here: the Dells, the Velours, the Platters with Heaven on Earth, and the Cadillacs with Zoom.

0: couple of flip sides. Dandeliers, My Autumn Love, the flip side of Chop Chop Boom, and Heaven on Earth, the flip side of My Prayer for the Platters, the Lures. This Could Be the Night. What You Say, Baby, a great one from the Dells on VJ and Zoom from the Cadillac.
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0: Okay, we got Charles Sheffield and Carl Perkins. Little Al, here's I Would Be a Sinner.

0: 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Found a high class baby, just as fine as she could be.
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But the one who laughs the last is the one.

WMCU, the Triangle's only station for jazz and more, and a great one there from Little Al, who was Al Gunter, Arthur Lee Gunter's younger brother. That was No Jive. They were both also members of the Leapfrogs, early Excello group back in 1953. Last Laugh Blues, Little Esther, and Little Willie Littlefield. And Little Esther kind of got messed up when, she went to... Federal Records, expecting that Johnny Otis would follow, but he ended up going to Mercury, so she was left a little high and dry. Honey Don't from Carl Perkins, and I Would Be a Sinner, some Charles Sheffield. So we started out with an Excello side and ended with an Excello side. We'll finish off a group called the Jivatones and one called Wild Bird to take us up to NPR News.

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1: Live from NPR News in New York City, I'm Dwahali Saikautau. Trade talks between one of the U.S.'s closest ally broke down last night, triggering 50% tariffs on more than $20 billion worth of Canadian products. Prime Minister Mark Carney says the U.S. cannot break Canada, that it has what the world wants, and, quote, we will not allow any nation to determine our future.
2: In recent days, the United States proposed new terms. They were uneconomic, unfair, and undermined the net benefits for Canada and called into question the reliability of any deal. In short, they asked too much and they offered too little.
1: He said retaliatory tariffs on U.S. goods will take effect on September 8th. The Trump administration's trade representative, Jameson Greer, said the latest U.S. offer was forward-looking and would have led to supply chain coordination on aerospace and critical minerals cooperation. Religious groups are speaking out after revelations that the Department of Homeland Security operated inside churches as part of immigration enforcement actions. NPR's Jason DeRose reports the case involves Operation Metro Surge in Minnesota earlier this year.
3: Recent court filings suggest that ICE agents covertly entered congregations in the Twin Cities. Faith-based groups were at the forefront of resistance to both the broader immigration actions there and specific instances in which federal agents shot and killed two protesters. The First Universalist Church of Minneapolis was among the congregations involved in the demonstrations and believes it was surveilled. Now, the Umbrella Unitarian Universalist Association is condemning the administration for, quote, secretly spying on one of its congregations. Jason DeRose, NPR News.
1: Indy cars have already been practicing laps in the streets of Washington, D.C. today for the Freedom 250 Grand Prix. Organizers say drivers will do 147 laps with a track length of 1.7 miles for a distance of about 250 miles. But as WDET's Quinn Kleinfelter reports, the event almost took a different path around Washington.
4: The IndyCar series, owned by Detroit-based Roger Penske, will send drivers along a temporary track winding on and around the National Mall. But the man who designed the race course, Penske Corporation President Bud Denker, says it's not exactly what he first had in mind.
5: Originally, I had a track around the nation's capital. That required a congressional bill. I didn't know that. I couldn't get the 60 votes in the Senate. I had the House covered.
4: President Trump, who has pushed for flashy celebrations of the nation's 250th birthday, signed an executive order bypassing Congress to allow the race to proceed away from Capitol Hill. Trump is also scheduled to take a ceremonial lap around the track.
1: This is NPR News from New York. It remains unclear as to who controls the Strait of Hormuz, but Iran's president says the world accepts that the Islamic Republic has won the war because ships must seek its approval to pass the strait. This comes after President Trump said he views the strait as an American territory, and as U.S. officials say, new coordinated economic sanctions are to be announced on Monday. Spider-Man Brand New Day will be number one at movie theaters again this weekend. And NPR's Bob Mondello says it's closing in on some new milestones.
6: These days, Spidey is competing mostly with himself.
7: What is happening to me?
6: Spider-Man Brand New Day just passed the final total for Spider-Man No Way Home to become the third biggest film at American box offices ever.
8: Let's end this on a high note, huh?
6: To get to number two, it will have to beat Avengers Endgame, which Spidey was in, and it should do that before Labor Day.
9: I am totally out of control.
6: Spidey's also at number three globally, but he'll need to web-sling a little longer to get to number two there. And even if he makes it, his victory will be short-lived since Marvel is re-releasing Endgame in September to try to build momentum for Avengers Doomsday. Still out of reach for now, the number one spots held in the U.S. by Star Wars The Force Awakens and globally by Avatar. Bob Mondello, NPR News.
1: Pope Leo is in the tiny landlocked Republic of San Marino, population 35,000. 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

You can certainly tell he was a wild man before I put a spell on you. That's Jay Lacey Hawkins and What That Is, who became Screaming Jay Hawkins. So before that, All Night Long from the Joe Houston Orchestra from WNCU, the Triangle's only station for jazz and more. We got a lot more for you, including the Dewdroppers on the RCA label and Lloyd Price's first big record from 1952, Dominoes, coming back with Pebble Push and Papa, Champion Jack Dupree and Shim

0: of the first big hits for Specialty Records in 1952 that reached national prominence. Lottie Miss Clottie from Lloyd Price recorded in New Orleans. Little Girl, the Dewdroppers, and Pedal Pushin' Papa from the Dominoes. Shim Sham Shimmy from Champion Jack Dupree had been around for quite a while, and well, it was definitely a force to be reckoned with.
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0: Well, we got a couple of great ones here from the early 50s and the late 40s with some early Ray Charles, James Wayans, and Tend to Your Business and Gory Carter. Mabel Scott, Boogie Woogie, Choo Choo Now.

0: Your Business, top 10 hit for James Wayans on the Sittin' In With label. Come on, let's boogie. Gory Carter out of Houston, Texas. And oh, he had just some great material over a period of about maybe 2 years and then kind of faded into the background. Boogie Woogie Choo Choo, Mabel Scott, probably best known for Elevator Boogie, right back in 1948. Okay. Coming up, we got some Jay McShann with Jimmy Witherspoon and Voodoo Woman Blues.
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0: 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And, we're going to keep continuing here for a little while, about another 25 minutes here for 8-Track Flashback. This one's Jimmy Liggins, his Drops of Joy and Cadillac.

get you a long black cap like eight. Get to cruising, boy. Fall on the scene. Gals will start jumping. Your money'll be green. That's the Cadillac boogie. Boogie woogie rolling along.

0: late 40s and into the early 50s, Johnny Otis had a string of hits on the Savoy label, including ones with Mel Walker, the Robins, and Little Esther, including Misery, which went number one in 1950. King Size Papa, Julia Lee and her boyfriends, and what boyfriends she had. You had Jay McShann and Red Norvo and Red Nichols and Benny Carter recording from time to time with her on the Capitol label, and King Size Papa was number one hit for her in 1948. Voodoo Woman Blues for Jay McShann with Jimmy Witherspoon and Jimmy Liggins with Cadillac Boogie here from 8-Track Flashback.
1: 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What you might not know is how much we could benefit if we improved the operations of dams. 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
0: Yeah, 14 minutes before 4 o'clock when we'll have some great music from the Funk Show with Howard Bichette coming your way. Meanwhile, we've got Walter Brown with Open Up a Business and Roosevelt Sykes with Boogie Honky Tonk and Wynonie Harris. Can't get enough of him. I want my Fanny Brown.

0: up a business. Well, we'll finish off with a tune from the great Fats Waller. This was resurrected after Waller's death from the movie Stormy Weather, where it was recorded but not used. But Steve Sholes, who would later on, 10 years later, would be a spark plug for Elvis Presley's presence on RCA, managed to get rights to it and release it on RCA.
1: Well, yeah, Zooty, take over. Pour it on them.
0: It's called Moppin' and Boppin', released in 1946 on RCA. That'll take us out to NPR. Well, no, not NPR News. We'll just go straight into the funk show. Well, I'll be back next week with more of 8-Track Flashback from WMCU, the Triangle's only station for jazz and more.

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1: Good evening. Do not attempt to adjust your radio. There is nothing wrong. We have taken control as to bring you this special show. We will return it to you as soon as you are grooving. Yeah.
2: Hello, everyone, and welcome to The Funk Show. I'm Howard Burchett, your host, and I'll be with you for the next 3 hours, bringing you some great music, some real hot music. On today's show, I want to remember Ann Bogan, whose career began at Motown as a background singer. She eventually became a member of the Marvelettes and later joined The New Birth and another RCA-connected group called Love, Peace, and Happiness. We'll take some time today to remember her music and her contributions. We'll also hear from the Chestnut Brothers, who come to us from Philadelphia. They have a new single called Come to Me, and we'll be featuring that on today's program. And as always, we'll have a variety of classics from the late 1960s and the 1970s. But I'd like to begin today's show with a recording produced by Curtis Mayfield for The Five Stair Steps in QB. Here it is, 1969. I made a mistake, and after the break, I'm going to tell you a story. Let's enjoy the music right now on The Funk Show.

Hey, on the Funk Show, the original recording of I Made a Mistake by The Impressions, released in 1964. That version was from the Keep On Pushing album. Prior to that was a cover version performed by the Five Stair Steps and QB, produced and written by Curtis Mayfield. Their version appeared on their 1969 Love's Happening album on Kurtom Records. Donnie Hathaway was a part of Curtis Mayfield's team and was responsible for the arrangements. Now, here's the backstory. During a former interview that I conducted with the Five Stair Steps and QB, also known as the Burke family, they told me that in 1968, they were contacted by Smokey Robinson, who at the time was working as a talent scout for Motown. Smokey met with the Burks and told them that Motown was looking for a family group or a family act to add to their roster of artists. But there was a catch. Smokey explained that if they came to Motown, they would no longer be able to write their own music. Motown had its own songwriters, choreographers, producers, arrangers, and in-house musicians. And the Burks had been working with Curtis Mayfield since 1966, who had produced and mentored them to create their early hits. So the family told Smokey that they would go home, have a family meeting, and discuss the offer. After the meeting, they contacted Smokey, thanked him for the opportunity, but they turned Motown down, and they decided to stay with Curtis Mayfield. And the result of that decision was the 1969 album Love's Happening that we just sampled here on The Funk Show. So Motown continued to search for a family group to add to its roster of musical artists. That eventually led Bobby Taylor of Bobby Taylor and the Vancouvers, another talent scout, to discover a young group from Gary, Indiana, the Jackson Five, and the rest is history. And their first Motown single was I Want You Back, and you know the rest of the story. And here it is on The Funk Show.

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2: making your day a little funkier.

Yes, great music on the funk show. The Fuzz from Washington, D.C., 1971, I Love You for All Seasons. And they were led by Sheila Young, the lead singer and the composer. Mr. Chicago Soul himself, Tyrone Davis, turned back the hands of time from a 1970 album of the same name on Brunswick. And that went up to number one on the U.S. Billboard R&B charts that year. Out of Philadelphia came Brenda and the Tabulations, The Touch of You from their self-titled album. Van McCoy was the producer for Brenda and the Tabulations, and Brenda was Brenda Payton. Hey, we kicked it off with more Chicago soul. I Like Your Lovin', Do You Like Mine by the Shy Lights from their 1970 I Like Your Lovin' album. Marshall Thompson, Robert Squirrel Lester, Fridell Red Jones, and lead singer Eugene Recker. Chicago's The Shy Lights. But Canton, Ohio gave us the dynamic OJs. One Night Affair by the OJs was released in 1969, written and produced by Gamble and Huff. We're going to end this one with If You Let Me Make Love to You, Then Why Can I Touch You? The first hit by Ronnie Dyson from 1970. Ronnie came out of Broadway. He sang Aquarius in the play Hair. And this song actually came out of a movie in 1969 called Putney Swope, which was directed by Robert Downey Sr. That's right, Robert Downey Jr.'s father. The music of Ronnie Dyson. We've got more music coming your way today on The Funk Show.

0: The perfect Labor Day weekend getaway is here. Head to the 15th annual John Coltrane International Jazz and Blues Festival, September 5th and 6th at scenic Oak Hollow Festival Park in High Point, North Carolina. Celebrate the 100th birthday of jazz legend John Coltrane with Grammy winner Ledisi. Ledisi. Victor Wooten and the Wooten Brothers.
1: You can't hold no glue.
0: A rare performance by Robbie Coltrane. And the Lau Tizer Band with Elliot Yami. 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
2: I just walk alone.
0: Plus Mike Phillips, Marcus Anderson, Adam Hawley, and more. 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

0: Hey, 1970 magic on the Funk Show. We've got Soul Brother number one coming up. The Temptations, the Tempting Temptations. Ball of Confusion, that was a single. That's What the World Is Today. Motown also released it on the Temptations Greatest Hits album, Volume 2. And this song went up to number 3 on the U.S. pop charts, number 2 on the U.S. R&B charts. Frida Payne was also from Detroit. Deeper and Deeper was a follow-up to The Band of Gold by her. And I believe the Funk Brothers were the uncredited musicians behind Frida Payne. And we kicked it off with Harlem, New York soul music from the original Main Ingredient, Spinning Around, I Must Be Falling in Love from the Tasteful Soul album. Donald McPherson was the original lead singer, and also Luther Simmons and Tony Sylvester. That made up the original lineup. Hey, taking you up to the top of the hour. As we get there, we're going to get up. I feel like being a sex machine type of thing by James Brown from his Ultimate Sex Machine album. This was a monster for James Brown. It went up to number 2 on the R&B charts. And this is the famous song featuring Bootsy Collins on bass and his brother Catfish on guitar. Get up. I feel like being a sex machine. And then we've got hour 2 coming up on today's Funk Show with Howard Burchett.
1: Well, look here. I got to get up and do my thing. Okay, well, let me kind of move these things around, yeah, you know. Let me get up and do my thing, yeah, you understand? Can I really get into it?
2: Yeah.
1: Can I get into the thing, really?
2: Yeah.
1: Like a sex machine?
2: Yeah.
1: Moving?
2: Yeah.
1: Doing it?
2: Yeah.
1: Can I get into it?
2: Yeah.
1: Can I get into all our things?
2: Yeah.
1: We're ready to get into it?
2: Yeah.
1: I'm going to count it off, Jab. 1, 2.

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1: Hey, welcome back to The Rhythm, everybody. I'm Howard Prashek. The Funk Show is a three-hour program, and we are a part of the wonderful 90.7 WNCU FM musical universe, and we appreciate your support, and my job is to keep the funk alive for you, and we've been doing that for a little bit. Hey, in hour three, I've got a special set dedicated to the Chestnut Brothers, who are friends of mine, Al and Tyrone Chestnut, and they have a new single. Also, I'm going to remember Ann Bogan from Motown. She was a member of the Andantes, the Marvelettes from Motown, and then she was a part of two of Harvey Fuqua's groups on RCA Records, The New Birth and Love, Peace, and Happiness. So that's worth sticking around. And during this hour, you're going to hear from the High Priestess of Funk, Betty Davis, Graham Central Station, the Staple Singers. I'm even going to throw in there for you, because I know it's you, Herb Albert's Tijuana Brass, just for you now. I don't do that for everybody. But let's get started. Hey, the world right now is in a ball of confusion, don't you agree? And here's what the undisputed truth have to say about it. The undisputed truth, psychedelic soul on hour two. And this is The Funk Show.
2: It's such a cold, cold world. It's a bold, bold world.
3: Yeah, people that don't dig people are drag.
2: Right.

Hey, fantastic. People moving out, people moving in. Why? Because the color of their skin. Run, run, run, but your show can't hide. It's a ball of confusion. Hey, not the Temptations, but the Undisputed Truth. That song was written and produced by Norman Whitfield, who had the Temptations recorded. He had Rare Earth recorded, and he had the Undisputed Truth recorded. Now, this song was released on the debut 1971 Undisputed Truth album on Gordy Records. And this actually was the original long backing track that the Funk Brothers recorded for the Temptations. It was shortened, and on the original Ball of Confusion, you only heard the Temptations vocal track, but this was the original track, and they had the Undisputed Truth add vocals to it. Hey, next will be Black Moses, Aboriginal P-Funk, and one of the funkiest bands out of Memphis, the Bar-K's, keeping the funk alive with you on The Funk Show.

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0: live with the old. Young got to learn how to live with the old. Young got to learn how to live with the old. Young got to learn how to live with the old. Young got to learn how to live with the old.
1: The Funky Bar Caves on the Funk Show. Do You See What I See was the title track from a 1972 album on Stax or Volt. So this was the rebuilt Bar Caves. The original Bar Caves died in a plane crash with Otis Redding in 1967, and there were only two surviving members out of that plane crash. One member, James Alexander, missed the flight, so he was a survivalist. And Ben Cawley, who was on the plane, Ben was the trumpeter, and he was on the Funk Show many years ago. Ben was found unconscious in the water, and he was the only survivor aboard the plane with Otis Redding. The history of the Bar Caves. Funkadelic, you and your folks, me and my folks, from the holy grail of the funk album, Maggot Brain, featuring Billy Bass Nelson on lead vocals. And this was the third Funkadelic album and the fourth P-Funk album, and that was the original Funkadelic. We kicked it off with Never Can Say Goodbye by Isaac Hayes, from his Black Moses album. Backing up Isaac Hayes were the Bar Caves. What a classic. Hey, the High Priestess of Funk is next. Her maiden name was Betty Mabry, and she was from Durham, North Carolina. Here is Shut Off the Lights from her Nasty Gal album from 1975. And the backup band behind Betty was her last group, by the way, called Funk House. I've got a little taste of honey in my mouth, and you'll see what I mean, because that's next on the ever popular, and as the Beatles would say, it's getting better, the Funk Show.

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1: Chances are that you know about a body of water in your region that includes a dam, or a lock, or a levee. What you might not know is how much we could benefit if we improve the operations of dams. 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

Hey, we are having a funky good time. I know I am, and I think you are, too. Herb Albert's Tijuana Brass. I had to play that one for you. A Taste of Honey. That classic is from his 1965 masterpiece, Whipped Cream and Other Delights. That is one of the albums that I have a copy of that is reissued. I like everything on that particular album, but I played that for a reason, because I wanted to tell you that A Taste of Honey that did Boogie Oogie Oogie took their name from that song. I bet you didn't know that. And our second track was by them, Janice Marie Johnson, A Taste of Honey, Do It Good. That is from her Another Taste album. And again, they billed themselves after Herb Albert's song, A Taste of Honey. Inthro was the opening track by Graham Central Station from the Mirror album from 1976. Larry Graham, lead vocalist and bassist, of course. Herschel Happiness played the clavinet. Patrice Chocolate Banks, who was on the funk show, was in charge of the drum machine. And Patrice is on 4 Graham Central Station albums and the first Betty Davis album. Well, we're going to bring Curtis Mayfield back in. Here is Linda Clifford and Curtis Mayfield, Between You and Me, Baby, and if time permits, a Curtis Mayfield production by For the Staple Singers. Let's Do It Again from the 1975 original motion picture soundtrack. I'm Howard Burchett, and this is The Funk Show.

0: 90.7 FM in Durham Central Park has teamed up once again for the Playlist Concert Series. 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The live broadcast starts at 7 with DJ Travis Gales from the Friday Night Old School Mix. 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
1: We are in the midst of our three-hour show, and we are going to hear new music from the Chestnut Brothers. We will also be remembering the soul diva Ann Vogin, formerly of the Marvelettes. Additionally, we will have very special music coming just for you.

All right, everybody, this is the beginning, and that was by Leon's Creation. That was a 1970 album, and Leon's Creation only released one album, and that was the title track to the album of the same name. Leon was Leon Patillo, who was from the Bay Area in San Francisco, and this group had a striking resemblance to Sly and the Family Stone. Leon played with a lot of Bay Area groups. He was a member of Santana for about 3 years and sang lead on those Santana albums. We're going to keep it funky and go to this next album. This is the title track to a 1971 album called The New Generation by the Chambers Brothers. And it was the first time that the Chambers Brothers self-produced themselves. And they experimented and added some orchestration into their sound, which was a heavy funk rock sound with psychedelic and fuzz guitar riffs. The New Generation and the fabulous Chambers Brothers. And I'll be back in set 3.

0: 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During this week's discussion, we will talk about ICE and police misconduct with Professor Scott Holmes of the North Carolina Central University Civil Litigation Clinic. 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
1: All right. I feel them moving. 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We're going in, I'll take you there, and guess what? Yes, he'll do it again. I

0: come home and there's no food cooked, your children ain't around, and your baby, she just cannot be found.
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0: Now I know that makes you feel bad.

Hey, friends, again, I'm Howard Brachet. Thank you for listening and supporting my show today. This set was a memorial moment for Ann Bogan, who recently passed away. Ann was a member of the Andantes, which was a backup singing group for Motown. She then was hired to be a replacement for one of the Marvelettes. She appeared on 3 Marvelettes albums. And then Harvey Fuqua brought her to RCA Records, and she became a member of Love, Peace, and Happiness, which recorded 2 albums, and the 3 of them also were a part of The New Birth. Love, Peace, and Happiness, I Don't Want to Do Wrong, from their 1972 album Here Tis, featured Ann Bogan on vocals, lead vocals, and brothers Leslie and Melvin Wilson, who made up the group. The Nightlighters were the backup group for Love, Peace, and Happiness and The New Birth. And the song was written by Katherine Anderson Schaffner, who was a former member of the Marvelettes for Gladys Knight and the Pips back in 1970. The theme from Buckin' the Preacher from the New Birth album, one of my favorite albums of all time, called Birthday from 1972. And Ann was a co-writer of that song, and she also was one of the vocalists of the New Birth on this theme that was written for the Cindy Portier, Harry Belafonte, and Ruby Dee movie, Buckin' the Preacher. Honey Bee was written by Ann Bogan, and she was the lead singer on this New Birth album called Ain't No Big Thing, But It's Growing. And we started this off with My Baby Must Be a Magician by the Marvelettes from the 1968 masterpiece on Tamla Motown Records. Ann Bogan, Katherine Schaffner, Wanda Young, and Melvin Franklin of the Temptations provided the voices on My Baby Must Be a Magician. We're going to end with I Can Understand It by the New Birth, featuring Ann Bogan, from the Birthday album. And that about does it. I hope that you have enjoyed the show. We'll see you next week. I'm HB Funk, and I'm out.

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1: Live from NPR News in Washington, I'm Dan Ronan. President Trump has imposed 50% tariffs on many Canadian goods after talks over a trade deal broke through. NPR's Chandelise Duster reports on the breakdown in those negotiations.
2: Canadian Prime Minister Mark Carney announced the country will impose retaliatory tariffs on the U.S. after the 50% tariffs went into effect. U.S. Trade Representative Jameson Greer says trade talks between both countries collapsed Friday night after Canada declined to finalize a deal under terms already agreed to. But Carney blames the U.S., saying U.S. demands, quote, reveal the limits of their commitment to a true economic partnership.
3: Well, the United States has imposed a seemingly endless stream of tariffs and threatened more. Canada has, by contrast, taken several steps in good faith to try to find compromise and secure a comprehensive deal in the best interests of both Canadians and Americans.
2: Carney says Canada's retaliatory tariffs will begin on September 8th. Chandelise Duster, NPR News.
1: No new trade negotiations between the U.S. and Canada have been announced. Religious groups are speaking out after disclosures that the Department of Homeland Security operated inside churches as part of the immigration enforcement actions. NPR's Jason DeRose reports the case involves Operation Metro Surge in Minneapolis.
4: Recent court filings suggest that ICE agents covertly entered congregations in the Twin Cities. Faith-based groups were at the forefront of resistance to both the broader immigration actions there and specific instances in which federal agents shot and killed two protesters. The First Universalist Church of Minneapolis was among the congregations involved in the demonstrations and believes it was surveilled. Now, the Umbrella Unitarian Universalist Association is condemning the administration for, quote, secretly spying on one of its congregations. Jason DeRose, NPR News.
1: A South Korean container ship has left the port of Busan. It's the first voyage across the Arctic, then to Europe. As NPR's Anthony Kuhn reports from Seoul, the round trip is expected to take about 45 days, saving time for shippers.
5: The Panstar Acro is carrying used cars, auto parts, and chemicals as it heads for the Arctic's Northeast Passage en route to the UK, the Netherlands, and Poland before heading home. South Korea wants to build Arctic shipping skills, show it's a player in Arctic-related governance and diplomacy, and find new routes that bypass Middle East choke points. One geopolitical risk is that South Korea will need permission from Russia to transit waters off its Arctic coast. That could irk Western nations, which are trying to isolate Russia because of its war on Ukraine. And the South Korean ship could face sanctions if, for example, it has to pay for help from a sanctioned Russian icebreaker. Anthony Kuhn, NPR News, Seoul.
1: You're listening to NPR News. A second weekend of heavy rainfall is expected in Hawaii, as that state is still cleaning up from Hurricane Lala, which glanced the state last Saturday and Sunday. Forecasters are watching Tropical Storm Moke, which formed Friday in the Pacific Ocean. It is tracking west-northwest with maximum sustained winds of about 50 miles per hour. Like Lala, Hawaii's Big Island is expected to bear the brunt of the storm with between 5 and 10 inches of rain. NASA's newest space-based observatory has passed a critical milestone prior to launch. As Joe Palca reports, the Nancy Grace Roman Space Telescope is set to leave Earth at the end of the month.
6: The milestone was a flight readiness review where all relevant teams report on the mission's status prior to launch. Roman, as the telescope is known to its friends, is set to launch aboard a SpaceX Falcon Heavy rocket August 30th from the Kennedy Space Center in Florida. The new observatory is what's known as a survey telescope. Instead of staring at a small patch of sky, looking intently at a limited number of objects, Roman will look at wide swaths of the sky. It will be using a new technique to search for planets orbiting distant stars, and it will also be searching for Type 1A supernovas, a kind of exploding star that astronomers use to measure the speed at which the universe is expanding. For NPR News, I'm Joe Palca.
1: Russia and Ukraine traded drone and missile strikes that left at least 10 people dead. They come one day after Russia hit a shopping center, killing at least 16 people and injuring more than 130 others. I'm Dan Ronan, NPR News in Washington.
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This is WNCU, the Triangle's only station for jazz and more. You're tuned in to Blues Time, your one-stop shop for fine blues you can use. We are live in the studio. It's just me and T. How you doing? Are you doing all right? She's doing good, and I'm glad she's here. We got a really, really fine blues program in store for you this evening in usual fashion. Opening up with our theme song from our good friends from the Jake Isles Band. That's Magic Dick and Jake Isles. That's the Blues Time theme, and we kind of dig it here. I hope that you're enjoying your weekend as it continues to proceed. Lots of really, really fun stuff to do tonight. Fun, I don't know what you want to call it as fun, but we will be opening up the program with music from the late, great Hammond B3 jazz and blues performer Joey DeFrancesco, who passed away just a handful of years ago, lost way too soon at the young age of 51 years old. So we'll be hitting on that for the first set into the first hour. Also on rotation, Big Al and the Heavyweights, Kid Ramos, Ronnie Earl and the Broadcasters, Big Harp George, brand new music, Jemiah Rogers, BB and the Blues Shacks, and a fine set of blues fit for King. We're going to call that set the Four Blues Kings, although some people will argue or discuss and say there's only three. We're going to be featuring music from B.B. King, Albert King, Freddie King, and the one that people say traditionally not part of that group, but I think differently, and that's that dude from New Orleans, and that's Earl King. So y'all talk amongst yourselves about that, but that's what we got, and we're going to be playing all four of them. So without further ado, what do you say we get into it right about now? There's no time like blues time. Are you ready?

0: We did this one. What do you think?
1: I don't know.
0: All right. Oh, hey, Joe, what do you think?
2: Wait a minute. Joey.
0: Yeah.
2: What are we going to do? You straighten everything out?
0: Straighten it out. Forget about it, what I did.
2: Because we got to take care of that thing down there.
0: You see what I'm saying? We did that.
2: Frank, what do you think we should do?
3: Whack him. I told you he's going to whack me.
2: You told him last night he was going to whack you. How many times do I got to tell you? You got to go. I gave him a five-head.
3: You better look.
2: Are you looking?
3: You looking at me?
2: What are you talking about? He walked in here last night. He didn't even look at us.
3: He was looking at anybody.
2: I don't like that.
3: I can't understand this. Hey.
2: What are you going to do again?
3: I'm going to whack him.
2: You're going to whack

0: when you don't look. Right.
1: Yeah, you know that.
0: He's asking a question here.
1: Am I going to get a chance to ask this question? Because you know what happens when you don't look at me?
0: You got the floor.
1: Frankie, what happens if he doesn't look at me?
2: We'll whack him.
1: Ooh. We're going to do what?
0: Not on. That hurts.
1: Hey, you're not finished yet? What happened?
2: Hey.
1: That was the end. Man. You were still... What went on over there?
2: What happened? Where's the band?
0: Well, hey, we paid for 5 hours.
1: All right, get out of here. Go whack them.
0: Yeah.

Well, there you have it. That was a Joey DeFrancesco tribute. Joey DeFrancesco sadly passed away at the very young age of 51 years old. Just 4 years ago, I believe the date exactly. In fact, I know the date. Hold on, let me check this out. August 25th, so just 3 days coming on. But we're not on the air on Blues Time during the week, so we did that tonight, a tribute to the late, great Hammond B3 performer, Joey DeFrancesco. Let's see. So what did we do there? Well, we played some really fine tracks, I think. But what do I know? I just like to put them out there for your listening pleasure. We closed out with music from, that was Van Morrison with Joey DeFrancesco on the Hammond B3, The Things I Used to Do, released in year 2018. That was from the LP titled, Hey Trace, Check This Out, You're Driving Me Crazy. And I mean that in a loving way. That's the name of the album. Can you believe it? I'm talking to you. That's on the Exile record label. I said that to everybody. We know what's happening here. It's all good. Right before that, that was the DeFrancesco brothers. That's Joey and Johnny DeFrancesco. Brother Johnny plays guitar in the DeFrancesco family. And there's, of course, Papa John DeFrancesco, the old man that passed away years and years and years ago, that was leader of that pack. So that featured those guys. Trace has some stories on Joey D. We can share those on our, in a very, very soon Monday evening jazz program because, well, she was lucky enough to meet him along the path while he was still on the planet. What do you think? Can we talk about that later? I think we can. All right, coming up next, music from Big Al and the Heavyweights. Did you see him in Durham a couple of years ago? If he's in a town near you, Big Al and the Heavyweights, check them out. You won't be disappointed. Also, music from, if I can pronounce this right, hold on, let me check. Yeah, there it is. Fernando Noronha and Black Soul. When You Get Love, that was released just a year ago in 2025 from the LP Ain't No Hiding from the Blues. Also, the Blasters, going back to year 2012. And closing out with BB and the Blues Shacks and Michael Rubin. Going back to, let's see. Oh, well, that's new. That Michael Rubin's new. There's a couple of months ago. Can't Dig a Ditch is the feature track we'll be hitting. And all that's coming up next right here on WNCU 90.7. This is Blues Time. We are live in the studio, broadcasting and streaming coast to coast and around the planet on any device near you. You can find us on the World Wide Web at WNCU.org. Just click in the top right corner, and it says Click Now, Listen Live, and there I am till, how late, let me think, 9 o'clock p.m. Eastern Standard Blues Time. Let's waste no more time. 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

probably thought I was missing in action. Well, I was. I was in the throngs of dancing. And that's how that goes. You're tuned in to WNCU 90.7, the Triangle's only station for jazz and more. This is Blues Time. I'm your host, Bruce Friedman. We got about another 15 minutes until we get to the top of the hour of 8 o'clock, which means it's really, really great because that means we flip the album over and it's side two for more blues you can use. This is 90.7 WNCU, the Triangle's only station for jazz and more. We've got about 15 more minutes to go until the top of the hour of 8 o'clock. We just closed out with music from the top of the set, Big Al and the Heavyweights. The track was Fool for You. It was released back in year 2018 from the LP titled World Full of Trouble on the Eller Soul record label. Preceding that track, let's see, what did we have here? Oh, here we go. Let me get back on track here. Jamiah Rogers was also in the mix. Blues Baby Back. That was released back in 2021 on the Delmark Records label. The LP titled Born Again Blues. Next up was music from Ferdinand Nakano and Black Soul, When You Get Love, released back in 2025, a full year ago. The LP Ain't No Hiding from the Blues. And we had music from the Blasters, Rock My Blues Away, from the 2012 LP. What'd you think of that, Graham? Pretty cool track, right? Fun on Saturday Night was the LP that was featured from. BB and the Blues Shacks, it's a German blues outfit. Several of you may know, many of you may know, we feature them from just about at least twice a month on our program. BB and the Blues Shacks from the 2001 LP Midnight Diner, from the compilation Dirty 30, 30 Years of Blues since 1989. That's the title of the LP. All that's available on the World Wide Web. You can find it if you just go Google it all up. It's all out there. Closing out the set was music from Michael Rubin, Can't Dig a Ditch. That's also a brand new track for 2026 from the LP titled 5 Minutes of Passion. Hope you've had a lot more than 5 minutes of passion. Speaking of passion, we got more passion in the blues you can use. It's about 12 minutes until the top of the hour of 8 o'clock p.m. Eastern Standard Blues Time. If we have enough time, we're going to get the following into play. Music from Terry Morgan, Kenny Traylor, Larry LaDon. Who else do I have in here? Oh yeah, check it out. Music from this group I just discovered called Capital B. This is kind of a drinking set because it's a Saturday night. It's Saturday night. This is a drinking night. I'm not telling you what to drink. I'm just saying it's a drinking night. That could be water. You make up your mind. But with that said, let's go ahead and get into it. We got about 11 more minutes to go and about 15 minutes of music to squeeze in. Let's do it right about now. Are you ready?

0: top of the 8 o'clock hour. Is that right? This is WNCU 90.7. You're tuned into Blues Time. It's just T and me. And we're in the studio live and broadcasting coast to coast and around the planet on any device near you. 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One click and there we are. And we're going to be hanging out here until about, how long? 9 o'clock p.m. Eastern Standard Blues Time. But first, these really, really brief messages, some NPR news break, and we'll see you right after the top of the hour. If you missed side one, side two of Blues Time will be just as fun, and that is a guarantee. Hang out. 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